The time is 26 minutes before 6. This is BRC 294.6 resuming transmission for today, Monday, the 13th day in the month of July 2026.

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1: On behalf of the staff, management of the Bauchi Radio Corporation, most especially my colleague this morning, demand to ensure it's loud and clear on your radio sets. I'll be your friend and guide on radio this morning. My name is Tuka Manzo. From all of us to all of you, this is saying good morning to you, and once again we welcome you on board the morning transmission. Today, of course, is Monday, the 13th day in the month of July 2026. Let's quickly go into our program schedule to highlight you on what is expected to be transmitted live on this station. Immediately after the program parade, of course, we'll take you on our first segment for this morning, and that's going to be Morning Express. The program you're going to listen to is called Rise and Shine. That will take our time to 5 minutes before 6, when it will be time for us to bring you the program Tafarkin Zira. At 6 o'clock, it will be a time for us to take you to our newsroom for the broadcast of the morning news. Thereafter, we'll be here to take you on the second part of the program, Rise and Shine. Spotlight is a program built for broadcast at 6:45. And at 7, we hope to link up with Abuja Network Studios for network news presentation. Back from the network studios later this morning, we will be bringing to you a special program, Tarihin Marigayi Muhammadu Buhari. And it will take our time up till its top of the hour, 8:30. Don't forget to stay tuned for the program sports updates, God willing, at 8:30, which will take us to 9 o'clock. And that is when we hope to wrap up on the first segment for this morning, Morning Express. And we'll be stepping into the first Hausa segment for the day, which is going to be Gari Yawai. And on that segment, Gari Yawai, of course, will begin with the program Zaben Safi, which is billed for broadcast at 9:30. 10 o'clock will be a time for the program Daga Majalisin Al-Qurani, and we'll bring you Labarun Wasani at exactly 10:30. At 11 o'clock we'll take you to the newsroom to bring you the broadcast of the world news, and thereafter at 11:15 we have the program the Dangari. 11:30 we'll bring you our next program, Zoring Masu Soraro, of course, which will take us up till its 12 midday. Well, these are some out of what we have carefully selected. We have other interesting programs that will be coming up on our segments. That is Rana Mudu Aiki and, of course, Dere Mohutar Ba. We do hope you stay with us to enjoy these special programs carefully designed and selected for your morning delight. Masu sauraro barkanmu da saduwa a wannan safiyan, barkanmu da safiya. 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You're still on to BRC 294.6, the pride of the people.

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I'm sure we've begun the day in a very special way that you out there would want to continue to be part of what we are doing.

The time is 6 o'clock. This is the FM studios of the Bauchi Radio Corporation, BRC. Good morning. Here is the news read by Tuka Manzo. First, the main items. Bauchi State Government urges youth to embrace patriotism at 2026 World Population Day. Red Cross Bauchi inaugurates new executives, charges them to uphold volunteerism. Federal government urges civil society organizations to partner government in tackling economic, social and humanitarian challenges. This news is streaming live on BRC Bauchi mobile app, TuneIn, Radio Gallery, Radio Garden and My Tuna radio apps. You can also download BRC Bauchi mobile app on Play Store and App Store or visit our website on www.brcradiobauchi.org and other social media handles. Now, details of the news in full. The Bauchi State Government has urged young people to embrace hard work, innovation, integrity and patriotism to better their future. Bauchi State Commissioner for Budget, Economic Planning and Multilateral Coordination, Hajia Amina Mohammed Katago, made the call during the commemoration of the 2026 World Population Day, organized by the Minister of Budget, Economic Planning and Multilateral Coordination in collaboration with the United Nations Population Fund, UNFPA, at the Sir Ahmadu Bello International Conference Center, Bauchi. The event, themed Realizing the Hopes and Aspirations of Young People Today and for the Future. Presenting the 2026 World Population Day Statement, the Bauchi State Program Officer of the United Nations Population Fund UNFPA, Mrs. Deborah Tabara, expressed concern over the economic challenges facing Nigerian youth. Earlier, the Permanent Secretary of the Ministry of Budget, Economic Planning and Multilateral Coordination, Alhaji Ibrahim Ahmed Rufai, said World Population Day serves as a reminder of the importance of addressing population issues. Also speaking, the Bauchi State Director of the National Population Commission, NPC, Mohammed Issa, urged the state government to increase investment in youth education and skills development to help young people achieve their aspirations. The representative of the Ministry of Youth Development, the Acting Director Planning, Alhaji Bello Aminu, urged young people to take ownership of public facilities and government program aimed at promoting community development. The Nigerian Red Cross Society, Bauchi State Branch, has inaugurated 12 newly elected officials to run the affairs of the branch for the next 4 years. The new executives include Aminu S. Abubakar, Chairman, Umar Usman, Vice Chairman, Dauda Dalami, Finance and Property Advisor, Saadu Muhammad Sambual, Legal Advisor, Samaila Jibril as Disaster Management Advisor. Others are Umar Saidu, Communication and Advocacy Advisor, Bello Aminu, Programs and Planning Advisor, Asma'u Aminu Abubakar, Financial and Resource Mobilization Advisor, Sadiq Muhammad Shitu, Capacity Development Advisor. The rest include Muhammad Husseini, Divisional Development Advisor, Sagiri Akubu Aliyu as Youth, Gender and Volunteer Advisor. Speaking to newsmen shortly after the inauguration at the Society's office in Bauchi, the Chairman of the Electoral Committee, Alhaji Abdullahi Jibrin, who is also the branch chairman of Kaduna State, described the election as free, fair and credible. Alhaji Abdullahi Jibrin urged the new executives to understand that the Red Cross is a volunteer organization and called on members to give their maximum support to achieve their set objectives. In his remarks, the newly inaugurated chairman of the Nigerian Red Cross Society Bauchi State Branch, Alhaji Aminu S. Abubakar, noted that the society is a volunteer organization committed to serving humanity and assured their commitment to work as a team aimed to justify
the mandate bestowed on them and thanked members for electing them to serve in that capacity. The Miyeti Allah Cattle Breeders Association of Nigeria, MACBAN, Bauchi State Chapter, has inaugurated its newly elected executives from the 20 local government areas of the state and officially commissioned its state secretariat in Bauchi. Speaking at the event held in Bauchi, the state chairman of the association, Alhaji Kabir Yusuf Tilde, called on the newly sworn-in local government chairman to discharge their responsibilities with fairness, integrity and dedication to promote peace, unity and the development of the association. In his address, the national president of MACBAN, Baba Othman Ngelzarma, urged Fulani social cultural organizations across Nigeria to remain united and work together in pursuing their common aspirations. He also emphasized the need to promote education among Fulani youth as a means of addressing drug abuse, criminality and other social vices. In his remark at the occasion, the national chairman of the Kautal Polaku Fulbe Association of Nigeria, Alhaji Muhammad Husseini Buzai, called on Fulani pastoralists to embrace modern livestock production practices, noting that the time has come to move away from the traditional methods of animal husbandry to improve productivity and support national economic development. He further urged both herders and farmers to remain law-abiding and comply with the Bauchi State Government's policy requiring a 45-meter setback for grazing activities along major highways. According to him, the state government has established an enforcement committee supported by a mobile court to ensure compliance with the policy and to prosecute anyone, whether a farmer or a herder, who violates the regulations. The event also featured cultural entertainment, the official commissioning of the association's state secretariat, and goodwill messages from prominent personalities and government officials from across Bauchi State. Emergency preparedness is part of our survival plan. Keep Bauchi State Fire Service emergency number close to your heart. Call 0903-835-2982 or 0708-746-3943 during any emergency or disaster happening. This news broadcast comes to you from the Bauchi Radio Corporation, BRC. The news is also streaming live on BRC Bauchi mobile app, TuneIn Radio Gallery, Radio Garden and MyTuna radio apps. You can also log on to our website on www.brcradiobauchi.org and other social media handles. OilServe Limited has commenced work on the shallow water section of the Nigeria Liquefied Natural Gas NLNG Gas Transmission System GTS-1 expansion project aimed at strengthening supply infrastructure to Bonny Island liquefaction plant. The managing director, OilServe Limited, Dr. Kenechukwu Nwangu, disclosed this in an interview with newsmen in Abuja on the sideline of the just concluded Nigeria Oil and Gas Conference. Nwangu said the GTS-1 project formed part of the NLNG's strategy to expand its gas transmission network to supply and support increased gas production and higher processing capacity, particularly with the coming on stream of Train 7. He also said the GTS-1 project, which involves shallow water pipeline installation to Bonny Island, would strengthen gas supply to NLNG's processing facilities and support increased production capacity. According to him, the company is laying about 6 kilometers of offshore pipeline across shallow waters using batches
and other specialized installation equipment. He added that thousands of pipeline joints had already been transported from Port Harcourt to Bonny Island, where installation activities were ongoing. Nwangu said the project requires precision in logistics, welding, installation, testing, and tie-ins with the broader gas transmission network. He also said that the project further demonstrated Allserve's capacity to execute complex offshore and onshore pipeline infrastructure while expanding its technical capabilities in Nigeria's energy sector. The West African College of Physicians, WAP Nigeria chapter, has called for sustainable health financing and smart technology in medical training. This is contained in a communique from its 50th annual and general scientific meeting in Ibadan, signed by the WAP Nigeria chairman Dr. Benjamin Uzochukwu and national secretary Dr. Sunday Malomo. The college urged the Federal Ministry of Health and Social Welfare, National Health Insurance Authority, and State Health Insurance agencies to ensure full and timely disbursement of the Basic Health Care Provision Fund. It also called on the federal and state ministries of power and water resources and sanitation to guarantee reliable electricity and water in public health facilities across Nigeria. The college says the National Postgraduate Medical College in Nigeria and WAP, working with the Medical and Dental Council of Nigeria, should set minimum training infrastructure standards. According to the organization, technology should complement, not substitute beside clinical training. Egypt has achieved notable progress in the development of its agricultural sector, with advances in production, exports, and modern farming practices. Spokesperson for the Ministry of Agriculture and Land Reclamation, Khalid Gad, said the sector has undergone comprehensive transformation, benefiting farmers, expanding cultivated areas, and strengthening the country's agricultural capabilities. Gard noted that digital services had become more widely available to farmers, with more than 5.2 million electronic agricultural holding cards issued to facilitate access to government support. He added that modern irrigation system had been introduced across agricultural areas, while national projects have contributed to expanding agricultural production and improving water management. According to the ministry, Egypt's agricultural export has increased from 2.2 million tons to nearly 10 million tons this year. Gard stated that the country currently exports more than 420 agricultural products to over 188 countries, while citrus fruits remain among its leading export commodities. The spokesperson highlighted progress in food production

executives from the 20 local government areas in the state charged to discharge their responsibilities with fairness to promote peace and rapid development of the association. Federal government urges civil society organizations to partner government in tackling economic, social, and humanitarian challenges. And that's the news. Good morning, and many thanks for listening.

0: Mandate suspeitarem.
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3: 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Smart Balance Rice Bran Oil is rich in gamma oreganol. Several studies suggest that gamma oreganol may contribute to the reduction of bad cholesterol. Go

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In between time and then also, we will be bringing you the world news broadcast from, of course, our newsroom at 11 o'clock. We do hope you would stay with us to enjoy all these special programs we have lined up for your morning delight. Of course, we've begun because the day has started already, energetically, of course, and we're going to give you some beautiful tropical reggae tunes just to put, yes, smiles on your faces this morning. The radio sets are with you. Do the listening and always let us do the talking and playing. This is the second part of the program, Rise and Shine.

Adifit Secho, time is coming closely to 20 minutes away from 6. Would like to, on this note, welcome you back from the newsroom where you listen to the broadcast of the morning news. Do join us later at 7 when we hope to

Yes, it is only you that can express how you feel in the inner glow of you, as we're trying to, you know, beautify this morning for you, giving you some lovely tropical reggae tunes here, yes, to brighten up today. Well, you know, today, of course, is a Monday, the very first working day so far, and we have a lot of activities ahead of us, a lot of things to actually do. Some of us actually ran away from the office during the weekend, rushing probably for one or two ceremonies, but now we're back. Of course, let's try to tidy up and do things. Let's show patriotism. Yes, let's give back to the society. Yes, and the government, what the government is actually giving to us. That is how to reciprocate and say thank you for, yes, watching our backs. You're still listening to the program. It's called Rise and Shine, reaching you live from our studios this morning on 94.6 FM

Alright, don't get carried away. You're still listening to your most favorite frequency, 94.6 FM radio this Monday morning. And of course, this is your tonic, your morning tonic, of course, on the show. It is called Rise and Shine. Yes, we're trying to make sure you wake up at the right side this morning and do the right thing, you know, making positive contributions towards nation building. Alright, well, have you been able to teach the younger ones some necessary things that will help, you know, to safeguard them? You know, they say cleanliness is next to godliness. Yes, we always advise parents. Yes, we during the COVID-19 period, of course, we were taught how to wash our hands with clean running water and sanitizers and so on and so forth. But after the pandemic, it's like we dumped the habit of washing our hands in the refuse dump, which is not really good. Well, it's a habit that we must continue to practice every day as each day goes by. Let's teach our young ones on how to wash their hands before eating, and of course washing their hands after eating as well. We the adults do sometimes get in contact with friends. You come to town offices, you shake hands with different kinds of people, and you might not really know what you have actually emplaced in your hands in the event of shaking anyone, and you end up eating your cola nut, or you want to take mango or any fruit at all. You don't wash your hands, you just grab the item and then start eating. Well, it could be dangerous to your health. Let us try to imbibe the culture of washing our hands daily, washing our hands before and after eating with soap and running water. Not just running water, but clean running water. As we leave our homes this morning, let's not forget to put off all electrical appliances to avoid the avoidable. And let's make sure to tricycles, motorcycles and vehicles are in good shape, good order before we embark on any journey. Those of us who are plying our major highways and streets, let us take it easy. Observe your speed limit. Also drive with care. Try to save a life today. Of course, we want to say thanks to you. I got your message this morning. That's a very good friend. I don't know, you've kept your distance for quite some time now. Malam Sunny Ahmed Jabreen, how you doing this morning? Well, it's good that we reminded you of, you know, the good old days. It's always good to remind one of what it used to be back in those days. So thanks to you, Malam Sani Ahmed Jabreen. My regards to you, lovely family. And to my good friend too, Mr. Barrow Zaranda, a retiree with FEMA. Well, thanks for your own message too. And from Mr. Enoch James of Yelwa, you want me to say hi to Musa Dandango, to Professor Michelia of ATB Obauchi, to Dr. Isha and Ella Didoda of DEC, and not forgetting Professor Israel of ATB. Well, it's a special message coming out from Enoch James of Yelwa to all of you. Well, just continue to listen to us, and I'm sure you'll be glad you did.

been listening to the second part of the program Rise and Shine this Monday morning. I'm sure we've actually taken you tropical. Well, for those who enjoyed it, don't worry, we're still around. We still have more interesting programs that are lined up and designed for your listening pleasure. Situation time check for now, it's 7:15, and time for us to listen to our next scheduled program, which is Spotlight. Stay put.

0: Welcome to Spotlight, the program that brings you in-depth analysis of major socio-economic and political developments shaping Bauchi State and beyond. I am your presenter, Rabiu Ishaq Muhammad. Today, we focus on the preparations for the forthcoming local government council elections in Bauchi State scheduled for 17th August 2026.
1: The Bauchi State Independent Electoral Commission remains committed to conducting free, fair, credible and peaceful elections in accordance with its constitutional mandate.
0: Stay tuned for details.

0: Welcome back. The Bauchi State Independent Electoral Commission says it is fully prepared to conduct local government elections that are free, fair, credible, and peaceful. Addressing journalists in Bauchi, the chairperson of BASIC, Haji Ajumai S. Abubakar, reaffirmed the commission's commitment to delivering an electoral process that complies with constitutional provisions and international best practices. According to her, the commission has fulfilled all statutory requirements, including the issuance of the mandatory 360 days notice in August 2025 and the 60-day notice in June 2026. The election timetable and schedule of activities have also been released to guide political parties and other stakeholders.
1: I warmly welcome you to this briefing on the level of preparation for conduct of 2026 local government council elections scheduled for 17th August 2026. The Bauchi State Independent Electoral Commission remains committed to conducting free, fair, credible, and peaceful elections in accordance with its constitutional mandate. In compliance with the law, the Commission issued the 260 day notice in August 2025 and subsequently released the 60 day statutory notice in June 2026 together with the election timetable and schedule for activities. I wish to clarify that the forthcoming election will involve the election of chairman in 19 local government areas and councillors in all the 20 local governance areas of the state. This is because a by-election was earlier conducted in Shira local government area, where the office of the chairman was already been filled.
0: To enhance its preparedness, Haji Ajumai S. Abubakar said BASIC undertook study visits to the Jigawa State Independent Electoral Commission and observed local government elections in Gombe and Adamawa State to learn from their experiences and strengthen its operational capacity.
1: As part of our preparation, the Commission undertook a study visit tour to the Jigawa State Independent Electoral Commission and also observed local government elections in Gombe and Adamawa States. This engagements provided valuable lessons and best practices that have further strengthened our preparation. The Commission has equally held interaction session with political parties, traditional and religious leaders. Furthermore, we are going to invite the civil society organization and the media to ensure an inclusive and hate-free. We have put in place proactive security arrangements, collaboration with relevant agencies, and have made adequate provision for timely procurement of deployment of election materials, transportations, and personnel to all polling areas across the state. Furthermore, arrangement for personal training, voter education, and sensitization programs are at advanced stage, and we are working to ensure that all preparations are completed within stipulated timelines.
0: The Commission, while appealing to political parties, candidates, and voters to conduct themselves peacefully, obey electoral guidelines, and cooperate with security agencies to ensure a smooth electoral processes, also acknowledge the support of the Bauchi State Governor, Senator Bala Abdul Kadir Muhammad Kawaran Bauchi, as well as other stakeholders for their contributions towards the successful conduct of the election.
1: I wish to assure the people of Bauchi State that SIEC remains independent, impartial, and fully committed to delivering credible election and reflect the will of the electorate. I wish to express our profound appreciation to His Excellency Senator Bala Abdul Kadir Mohammed, COL, Executive Governor of Bauchi State, and all the stakeholders for their invaluable support and cooperation towards the successful conduct of the forthcoming election. I call on the political parties, candidates, and the general public to remain peaceful, abide by the electoral guidelines, and cooperation with the commission and security agencies throughout the electoral process. Together we shall consolidate democracy and strengthen grassroots governance in Bauchi State.
0: That was the chairperson of the Bauchi State Independent Electoral Commission, Haja Jumai S. Abubakar. Meanwhile, Governor Bala Abdul Kadir Muhammad of Bauchi has intensified political consultations ahead of the elections, where he recently presided over a meeting of APM stakeholders drawn from the state's 20 local government areas at the banquet hall of the government house, Bauchi. The governor said the meeting was aimed at consulting stakeholders on the process of selecting candidates to represent the party in the forthcoming local government elections.
2: This meeting has been called at my instance to discuss how we'll go about the local government election that has come to stay by to be held on the 17th of August 2026. Because the tenure of the current leadership of the local governments are expiring on the same date. All notices and arrangements have been given by SEIC, our independent electoral commission, and we have mobilized them independently to be able to do this. And then you know that all the elections were carried out on the APM platform, so that we'll be able to transship very well for our old party, the PDP, the APM. And that's why I called our former leaders who have agreed to be with us all along to be part and parcel of this meeting. In the past, we have always engaged stakeholders to provide suggestions as to how and who will be what with the local governments in the areas of, in the offices of councillors and local government chairmen, and that has really worked very well. So we are going to hold world congresses where primaries will be held, because we believe in the rule of law and we always follow regulations. We are going to do it for councillors, and then of course the LGA chairman, who will be going for another 2 years time. But in doing that, we will be conscious of those who perform well or woefully, those who have not done that, those who have double loyalty, and of course those who are rejected by the stakeholders.
0: Governor Bala Abdul Kadir Muhammad appealed to party stakeholders to return serving councillors who have performed creditably, while those with unsatisfactory records should be replaced.
2: I'm suggesting that we allow the councillors to continue because they are legislators and they are not barred by the constitution to go for endless terms as per the provision of the 1999 constitution. But for the chairman, who are going for third term, they have done very well. We will tell them that they have been barred by the constitution because they are executive chairman. Just like me, they cannot go for third term. But some of them that are on third term, second term, they have done very well, and we'll find them places in our government. Definitely will not throw them away. As for those that you think are not doing very well, I will sit down with individual stakeholders from the various local governments to discuss on heart-to-heart basis the criteria for selection or rejection or affirmation, so that we will have done justice and equity to whoever we are rejecting and to whoever that we are bringing in. But as much as possible, I want to thank the councillors who are legislators at the local government level, who were majorly brought by all of you, for doing very well, and I appreciate this leadership trajectory that has really worked on the basis of delegation of powers, which I have done, and you have not really disappointed me.
0: That was the Governor of Bauchi State, Senator Bala Abdulkadir Muhammad Bauchi, speaking during a political consultation at the Government House Bauchi ahead of the forthcoming Bauchi State local government elections. As the election date approaches, observers say the commitment of vaccine, political parties, security agencies and the electorate to peaceful participation will determine the credibility and substance of the exercise. And that concludes today's edition of Spotlight on Bauchi Radio Corporation BRC. The producer is Rabi Eliasu. I am Rabi Ishaq Muhammad, thanking you for listening. Join us again for another edition as we continue to highlight issues that matter to the

0: that has been the program spotlight, and of course I'm sure for those who have attained the ages of 18 and above will of course get prepared to participate actively in the forthcoming local government election that will be taking place August 17th. This is your favorite frequency, 94.6 FM Radio Bauchi. In a short while, that's in 2 minutes' time, we hope to link up with Abuja Network Studios for network news presentation. 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
1: My first answer in love is it. I nearly called 911 after one crush of Mr. Chef Hughes and my mayor who cast for fluently. Even the grumpy and Yamina asked for takeaway.
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5: National Identity Management Commission to rule Nigerians on database before end of this year. Nigerian Meteorological

to arrest a man for beating wife to death in Nassarawa State. NDLEA nabs 38-year-old South African from drug trafficking. Today, we have a special feature on the

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Now the news in detail. President Bola Tinubu has directed the National Identity Management Commission, NIMC, to ensure that every Nigerian is enrolled in the National Identity Database before the end of June 26. The Director General of the Commission, Abishoye Koka, who made the slogan in an interview in Abuja, said the directive forms part of federal government's efforts to establish a comprehensive national identity system capable of supporting effective governance, planning, and service delivery. According to her, NIMC is working with partners under the World Bank-supported Identification for Development ID4D project to accelerate nationwide enrollment. She stressed that the National Identification Number, NIN, remains a unique identifier, ensuring that every individual is registered only once. Koka Odushodi said Nigeria's actual population remains uncertain, with estimates ranging from 200 million to 250 million, making a comprehensive identity database essential for national planning. Responding to concerns about whether an individual could obtain

President Bola Tinubu was celebrated as a global icon and one of Nigeria's literary stars. Professor Wole Soyinka on his 92nd birthday. President Tinubu says exceptional individuals like Professor Soyinka do not come often in a generation. In a message, President Tinubu described Soyinka's actions as illuminating the path to humanity

0: Johnson Medal from the Royal Society of Literature, the Academy of Achievement Golden Plate Award, the Anisfield Wolf Book Award, Lifetime Achievement, and the Europe Theatre Prize Special Prize. President Bola Tinubu joins the world in celebrating Professor Soyinka's profound influence on generations of writers, scholars, and activists, as well as his sacrifices for the country.
1: The senator representing Kaduna South Senatorial District, Sunday Katun, has congratulated Vice President Kasim Shettima on his renomination as a running mate to President Bola Tinubu for the 2027 presidential election. In a statement by a special advisor, media and communications, Mitab Joseph, Senator Katun described the renomination as a clear testament to Vice President Shettima's loyalty, competence, and unwavering commitment to the renewed hope agenda of the present administration. He noted that the Vice President has, over the last 3 years, provided steady support and valuable counsel in piloting the affairs of the nation. Senator Katun also commended President Tinubu for demonstrating confidence in the Vice President, a decision, he said, that reflects Mr. President's recognition of the Vice President's experience, strategic insight, and invaluable contributions to governance, national unity, and the overall progress of the country. The lawmaker further noted that the renewed partnership between President Tinubu and Vice President Shettima gives Nigerians assurance of continuity, stability, and purposeful leadership, adding that their combined experience remains critical at this time when the administration is consolidating on key economic reforms.
0: The African Bar Association, AFBA, has expressed disappointment in a statement by Amnesty International concerning the intervention of the Attorney General

says the Attorney General's intervention is publicly communicated, amounted to suggestions intended to facilitate an amicable, lawful and institutional resolution of a dispute affecting Nigeria's firmest professional.

0: regular visit. I nearly called 911 after one brush of Mr. Chef Kids, and my mea cookers for fluently. Even the grumpy Aunt Yamina asked for takeaway.
1: Savor the taste of culture with a two-finger crush of Mr. Chef Beef, Dela Dela, and mixed spices seasoning cubes. Mr. Chef, taste home, taste culture.
2: Chef of life.
3: I found something inside my Nescafe Original 3-in-1 pack the other day. A unique code printed inside.
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11: 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And answer, Engineer Professor Okoye Osun Uche. 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
13: Thank you for staying tuned. The Nigerian Meteorological Agency, NAMET, has warned that continuous rainfall in the coming days and weeks could trigger severe flooding in Lagos and its environs, comparable to or even worse than the devastating June 30 flood that affected many parts of the state. In an interview with Radio Nigeria, the Deputy General Manager of Public Affairs Central Focus Office, NAMET Lagos, Mr. Wasim Ibrahim, called for the immediate clearing and expansion of drainage channels to enable them accommodate the huge flows of water associated with prolonged heavy rainfall. Our correspondent, Innocent Ono, reports.
14: Lagos experienced its worst flooding of the year on June 30 after hours of torrential rainfalls on most major roads disrupted transportation and commercial activities, displaced residents, and left thousands stranded across the metropolis. Residents who spoke with Radio Nigeria recounted their experiences, saying many roads became impassable as flood waters overwhelmed drainage channels and canals.
15: From Lekki to Ikape to Jakonde, crossing every road. Sometimes most of them they are covered in weeds, so water just pulls through. Yeah.
16: What shocked many people was that areas like Bagara that haven't seen flooding in years had cars completely submerged underwater.
17: Flooded is too much. We need help. The bridges are flooded. Means the drainage systems are not well constructed.
18: It was actually terrible. Most residents relocated from their houses. School children were able to come to school.
14: Several motorists abandoned their vehicles while many residents were unable to access their homes or places of work. Public transportation was severely disrupted as rising flood waters cut off several roads. The flooding also inundated residential communities and markets, destroying homes, businesses, and property worth millions of naira. Overflowing canals, washed refuse, auto roads, and into neighborhoods, raising fresh concerns over public health and environmental sanitation. Communities worst hit included Lekki, Ebuda, Egondo, Ijododo, Eba, and Adango. Lombardy, where flood waters reportedly rose to window levels in some buildings, with household property seen floating away. Many residents described the incident as one of the worst flooding episodes in recent years, blaming blocked drainage systems, indiscriminate waste disposal, and inadequate flood control infrastructure for worsening the disaster. Speaking with Federal Nigeria, the Deputy General Manager, Public Affairs, Central Focus Office, NIMET, Lagos, Mr. Wasu Ibrahim, warned that the likelihood of a repeat occurrence remains high because no rainfall is expected in the coming weeks, coupled with existing environmental challenges such as inadequate drainage and poor

0: those blood that were all blocked.
1: The pathology stressed that government at all levels must urgently expand drainage channels, clear blocked drains, and ensure strict compliance with physical planning regulations to minimize the impact of future flooding.
0: Wow.

flooding has become an annual challenge in Lagos, with consequences expanding beyond the state because of its strategic location as Nigeria's commercial and economic hub. As anxiety grows among residents over fresh flood threats, authorities have again advised people living on floodplains to relocate to safer areas, while the government intensifies drainage clearance and the removal of illegal structures obstructing waterways. The Lagos State Commissioner for Environment and Water Resources, Mr. Tokunbo Wahab, has retweeted that government will not allow activities that endanger lives and property, insisting that illegal structures built on drainage alignment and floodplains will continue to be demolished.

0: removed along the Lagos-Badagry Expressway corridor. Some residents of low-lying communities attributed their continued stay in flood-prone areas to the high cost of accommodation in Lagos, saying they have limited alternatives. They appeal to government to intensify refuse evacuation, improve drainage infrastructure, and sustain environmental sanitation campaigns to reduce the recurring flooding menace.
1: We live in a flood-prone, but that is immature because everyone's thinking about the water.
2: Government, on their part, by now should be able to clear the gutters for free flow of water. Let them start evacuating people from flood-prone areas.
0: Meanwhile, following another spell

0: Institutions and Farah to benefit from the global demand for lithium used in batteries and renewable energy. Aminu Dalhanto, who witnessed the unveiling ceremony, completes the report.
1: Governor Odo Dolawan

0: renewable energy, electric vehicles, modern technology, and industrial transformation.
1: Zamfara happens to be a state that has all the critical minerals in the country. Whether it is gold, whether it is lithium, we have it in unlimited quantity. And I'm happy we are going through comparative advantage by beginning to set up this lithium industry, and people are ready to bring in money.
0: Governor Lawal assured investors that the state government will continue to provide the necessary support through improved collaboration, infrastructure development, and policies that will encourage sustainable development.
1: By the time we formalize the sector, Zamfara State will be a different ballgame in terms of development, infrastructure, education, healthcare. Part of the condition also, the youth here will be the first people to be employed out of numerous numbers of people that will be employed, apart from the skills they are bringing in place.
0: Residents of Boko community expressed happiness and gratitude to Zamfara State government for bringing such huge investment capable of addressing unemployment and poverty in Busau. Anib Alhatu, Radio Nigeria.
2: In recent times, mining activities in Nasarawa Igun Ukun government area of Nasarawa State has become a major source of livelihood to thousands of households in the area. In this special report, correspondent Mustafa Muluku, who visited some of the mining sites in Nasarawa Igun, examined the socio-economic impact of mining activities on the lives of the people.
3: Nasarawa Igun Ukun government area is one of the LGA with active exploration and mining activities for solid mineral in Nasarawa State. A visit by Radio Nigeria revealed that some of the mining sites located at Koduru, Alizaga Hill, Kabulodo host artisanal and small-scale miners who focused on barite, tin, columbite, and increasingly lithium exploration in parts of the state. On the economic benefits of mining in the area, an artisanal miner, Mr. Abdullah Hidahiru, said mining provides over 70% direct job for youth and women in Nasarawa Egon.
4: Something that the work is enormous. So if government could come in one way or the other to alleviate the struggle, the challenges that are during the washing of the tin, it will enable the people doing that business, the miners, it will ease their work and it will encourage them to do more. At least the government will have an income.
3: Another miner, Mrs. Grace Ayuba, explained that the discovery of more mining sites in the area attracts people from within and outside the state, thereby boosting socio-economic activities and increasing revenue base of the state.
5: Mining activities has helped a lot of women in Nasarawa Igun. Women are getting some money to take care of themselves and their children. At least 70% of women are into the business.
3: On the negative impact of mining on the environment, a director of mineral resources in the state Ministry of Environment and Natural Resources, Mr. Hosea Bulus, warned that mining activities could cause serious insecurity, environmental hazards, and health risks if not properly harnessed.
6: Issue of sensitization. We would want to regularize all the artisanal miners. The government is working on it. Effort is being made by the government to capture all the artisanal miners.
3: Mr. Bulus assured residents of the area of the state government resource to regularize all artisanal miners to enable them to benefit from state and federal government intervention programs toward boosting their businesses and general livelihood in last. Mustafa Muluku, Radio Nigeria.
7: Let's turn our attention to matters of agriculture. Governor Caleb Mufang of Plateau State has inaugurated the State Potato Value Chain Project, a state-of-the-art tissue culture laboratory, and the distribution of modern agriculture equipment in Mango local government area of the state. At the inauguration, Governor Mufang said the successful completion of the project represents the recovery of an initiative that was on the verge of cancellation when his administration assumed office. Josiah Abuson reports.
8: The project, which also features a training center and a potato processing facility, is expected to revolutionize seed production, boost mechanized farming, improve farmers' incomes, and position Plateau as a major player in Africa's potato industry. Governor Mufang described the initiative as a landmark investment that will transform Plateau State from a producer of raw potatoes into Nigeria's leading hub for potato processing and value addition. Governor Mufang announced plans to commence local production of potato chips and potato flakes while introducing value-added potatoes into the state's school feeding program, which, according to him, is designed to improve the welfare of citizens.
9: I keep telling people, legacy is not about buildings. Legacy is about improving the welfare of our people. It's about putting purchasing power in their pockets.
8: The governor clarified that the disease-free seed materials distributed during the event were strictly for multiplication and not consumption, and urged farmers to embrace improved seed varieties.

0: Farming and mechanization to eliminate crop diseases, increase productivity, and reduce labor-intensive farming practices. The Commissioner for Agriculture and Natural Resources, Shamsun Bugama, explained that the process integrates seed production, farmer training, and processing facilities into a single value chain designed to fulfill Governor Mudfa's vision of making potato the state's flagship agricultural commodity.
1: And we are commissioning the infrastructure that will support our transformation into the plateau potatoes that we so desire.
0: The coordinator of Plateau State Potato Value Chain Support Project, Chief Kerry Bushaw, commended Governor Mudfa for reviving the project and transforming it into one of the state's most impactful initiatives through the distribution of 1,000 water pumps, 1,200 bags of quality seed, 270 tons of improved seed varieties, herbicides, fungicides, and insecticides.
2: We constructed 118.4 kilometers of rural roads, opening our communities for easier transportation and cutting post-harvest losses.
0: Mr. Steve Bauer of Fruits and Veggies disclosed that the project has already impacted about 3,000 farmers through the training of 1,000 licensed community seed producers. He reveals that 10 containers of quality potato seed had already been imported and planted on about 90 hectares, describing the initiative as one of the most significant potato seed multiplication programs in West Africa. From Jos, Joseph Abuzi, Radio Nigeria.
3: Still talking agriculture, Nigeria has strengthened its position in global food standards development after securing international approval for a new standard on wheat and tuber flour, a breakthrough expected to enhance food safety, boost agricultural exports, and unlock opportunities in the global gluten-free food market. The milestone was achieved at the 49th session of the COPEX

0: places. Away from food and agriculture, the senator representing Plateau Central, Dikeplan, has called on the leadership of the All Progressive Congress, APC, to be accommodative and apologetic where shortcomings are noticed. Speaking with Newsman and Just, Senator Dikeplan said in cases of ulterior interest among party members, there should be more dialogue and understanding.
1: I remain in APC, remain loyal to APC, remain hardworking to APC. The reason is because as far as I am concerned with the level of my exposure, particularly in this administration at the national level, I see hope, inclusivity, to encourage future. President Bola Ahmed Tinubu is a mission-full leader, focused, determined, courageous, and inclusive.
0: He said although the federal government had approved the establishment of a federal university of mining, engineering and technology in Nasarawa State, another one can be established in Plateau State, considering the huge mining potential in the state.
1: I still feel that the Nigerian

0: Philadelphia University of Mines and Geosciences, JOS.
1: I think it would be very satisfactory, not just to me, but to Nigerians.
2: Senator Brand lauded the decision of President Tinubu to pick Vice President Kassim Shettima as his running mate, stressing that it will strengthen stability within the party. He commended the legacy projects of President Bola Tinubu, especially roads across the country, which he said are constructed to stand the test of time.
3: Tinubu, the government has approved an additional 200 million naira donation to the National Orthopedic Hospital Lazari in Harbin local government area, bringing Borno State government's total support to 400 million. Governor Babagana Zulu

0: has to be carried out more than 300 major orthopedic surgeries, including hip and knee replacements, as well as spinal operations. He attributed the hospital's rapid transformation to the commitment of its management, with support from the University of Maiduguri Teaching Hospital and the Borno State Government. He stressed that the hospital, though owned by the federal government, is providing critical healthcare services to the people of Borno and neighboring states, emphasizing that national development requires collective commitment and cooperation.
1: And that takes us to the special feature, which is on the forthright leadership of President Bola Tinubu and Professor Mentawai Yubada in meeting INEC deadline for the submission of party candidates. It is written by Alhaji Muhammad Ibrahim, National Coordinator, Project 774 Network for Asiwaju.
2: The success of any democratic system depends on the cooperation and commitment of all stakeholders. Political parties, the electoral empire, security agencies, civil society organizations, the media, election observers, and the electorate all have vital roles to play in ensuring that elections are conducted in a peaceful, transparent, and credible manner. Nigeria's democratic journey has witnessed remarkable progress over the years, even though elections have often been followed by legal disputes arising from allegations of irregularities and internal disagreements within political parties. In many

demonstrated its determination to strengthen internal cohesion, encourage party discipline, and improve its organizational capacity. Since assuming office in 2015, the party has continued to build structures aimed at promoting unity, consultation, and strategic planning. A recent demonstration of this commitment is the party's prompt compliance with the Independent National Electoral Commission's timetable for the submission of candidates for the 2027 general election. Although INEC later extended the deadline to July 14, the APC was already prepared to meet the original deadline of July 11. This reflects the party's readiness, organizational efficiency, and respect for the electoral process. The extension granted by INEC further demonstrates the Commission's commitment

Honorable Chairman, for first on Ontario order. The APC has emphasized unity following its primary elections, recognizing that contests naturally produce both successful and unsuccessful aspirants. The party leadership has appealed to all members to remain committed to their collective interests of the party. The

The president has reportedly assured party members who did not emerge as candidates that their loyalty, commitment and contributions to the party will continue to be recognized and appreciated. Such reassurance reflects a leadership style that seeks to preserve party cohesion and discourage internal divisions. As preparations for the 2027 general election gather momentum, it becomes imperative for party leaders at all levels, including governors, federal and state legislators, local government officials, ward executives, and political appointees, to sustain grassroots engagement, reaching out to party members, reconciling aggrieved stakeholders, and promoting dialogue will further strengthen unity and minimize the risk of internal disaffection. Political parties remain indispensable institutions in any democracy. Their internal stability often determines their electoral strength and their ability to provide effective governance. A united political

0: elections. That special feature on the forthright leadership of President Bola Tinubu and Professor Mentawai Jugbada in meeting INEC deadline for the submission of party candidates was written by Alhaji Muhammad Ibrahim and read by Ovio Kuji.
1: It has brought our studio time to 7:30. We're listening to the news on the network service of Radio Nigeria. The headlines this morning, the National Identity Management Commission is to enroll Nigerians on its database before the end of this year. Nigerian Meteorological Agency has predicted more floods in Lagos. Still to come, police arrest man for beating wife to death in Nasarawa State. NDLEA nabs 38-year-old South African.

0: 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It's a mandate. If NAFDAC does not approve, the public should not lose.
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2: 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Lectures hold Monday to Friday from 9 a.m. for 6 weeks. Prospective candidates must be degree or HND holder. School set holder with credit in 5 subjects, including English language, may be considered. 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
8: The Nasarawa State Police Command has arrested a 30-year-old man, Musbao Amudu, for allegedly beating his 20-year-old wife to death in Agarogo community.

0: for the act, claiming that he acted in anger after the deceased had refused to prepare food for the family. Meanwhile, the Commissioner of Police in Nasarawa State, Mr. Shatima Muhammad, has directed the immediate transfer of the case to the State Criminal Investigation Department, SCID, Lafia, for a thorough, discreet, and expedited investigation.
1: Meanwhile, the

vaginal cesarean sessions, normal vaginal deliveries, and other surgical procedures without medical or surgical qualifications. The arrest followed investigation ordered on her activities by the Commissioner for Health.

0: 7 p.m. yesterday when the terrorists attempted to overrun the military position. However, troops of 19 Brigade Sector 3 detected the movement and responded with superior firepower, preventing the attackers from accessing the location. The military said the terrorists were believed to have targeted cholera medical supplies kept in the area, a development it linked to intelligence reports of a cholera outbreak within terrorist camps. A statement by the acting military information officer of Operation Hiding Prey, Captain Mohamed Kuni, says the troops recovered a camcorder, ammunition, terrorist uniforms, and other combat items during follow-up operations. According to the statement, preliminary forensic analysis of the recovered camcorder suggests that field operations involved four senior ISWAP commanders and three foreign facilitators, including individuals identified as Abu Ishaq and Abu Taiba.
1: And the Nigerian army has commenced the basic military training of 5,300 newly recruited soldiers following their formal handover to the

0: General Madadi. In a statement by the Acting Assistant Director, Army Public Relations Directorate of Recruitment, Captain Abubakar Hamanga, the handover marks the commencement of the Recruits Foundational Military Training at the depot, where they will undergo a rigorous 6-month program designed to develop them into disciplined, combat-ready, and professional soldiers capable of meeting the operational demands of the Nigerian Army. Receiving the recruits, the Commandant of the depot, Nigerian Honorable Brigadier General Madaki, pledged to transform them into disciplined and combat-ready soldiers through intensive military training and character development in line with the Nigerian Army's professional standards.
1: A 48-year-old South African lady, Miss Jessica Ann, has been arrested by operatives of the National Drug Enforcement Agency, NDNEA, at Nnamdi Azikiwe International Airport, Abuja, after 14 large blocks of heroin weighing 5.75 kilograms were found in her luggage, using her 3-year-old son as a cover to beat security checks and evade a thorough screening. A statement by the NDNEA Director, Media and Advocacy, Mr. Femi Babafemi, indicates that the suspect was arrested during the inward clearance of passengers on Qatar Airways flight from Doha to Abuja. According to the statement, intelligence leading to the arrest of the suspect, who claimed to have traveled from Cambodia through Doha to Abuja, revealed that she is a member of a transnational drug trafficking organization, along with her husband and partner in drug trafficking, John Conrad, from where they operate a drug network along the Cambodian South Africa axis. The NDLEA spokesman, in another successful interdiction, says NDLEA officers at the Apapa Seaport in Lagos recorded a seizure of 8,287 nylon bags of Canadian Loud brand of hard drugs weighing 4,143.5 kilograms worth over 10.3 billion naira in street value. Mr. Babafemi said the discovery followed weeks of targeted tracking and monitoring of the shipment since its departure from Montreal, Canada, with the collaboration of Maritime Intelligence Unit, recommending the officers and men of the appropriate commands for the arresting seizures. Chairman NDLEA, retired Brigadier General Mohammed Nora, tasked them and their compatriots across the country not to rest until Nigeria attains the status of a drug-free nation.
0: Meanwhile, the chairman of the Independent Corrupt Practices and Other Related Offences Commission, ICPC, Dr. Musa Lili, has called for stronger collaboration among all tiers of government and strategic stakeholders for the promotion of integrity and strengthen the anti-corruption efforts across Africa. Dr. Lili made a call in the

0: Delivering the keynote address, the Attorney General of the Federation and Minister of Justice, Prince Latifah Bemisan, represented by Director of the Solicitor's Department in the Federal Ministry of Justice, Mrs. Gladys Odigbaro, described corruption as a major development challenge that deprives everyone, as well as weakening democratic institutions, that fuels insecurity and erodes citizens' trust in government. The head of the Technical Unit on Governance and Anti-Corruption Reforms, TUGAR, Mrs. Jane Owumiri, said the commemoration marks the adoption of the African Union Convention on Preventing and Combating Corruption and provides an opportunity for stakeholders to reaffirm their collective commitment to strengthen integrity and improving the lives of Nigerians and Africans. The event also featured goodwill messages from representatives of agencies like the Code of Conduct Bureau, CCB, the Public Complaints Commission, PCC, the Rule of Law and Anti-Corruption Rollout Program, and the Center for Democracy and Development, CDD, amongst others.
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2: Four top-ranked teams fight for the final ticket of the 23rd edition of the FIFA World Cup as referees and technical officials get set for the maiden amateur basketball academies league. We now join Indubuze Chiroka for details of these and more in sports.
3: The 2026 FIFA World Cup has produced two blockbuster semi-final matches, with the four teams occupying the top four of the world FIFA rankings. There will be an all-European meeting tomorrow as Spain face France at the Dallas Stadium, United States of America. The second last four encounter will hold a day after at the Atlanta Stadium, with holders Argentina up against England. The Argentine had to wait until extra time before defeating Switzerland 3-1 in the quarterfinal decided in the early hours of yesterday.
4: And there's a corner for Messi! Argentina! Alexis McAllister!
3: Similarly, the two Lions of England also had to dig deep and rely on extra time before overcoming Norway 2-1 in the last eight on Saturday. The winners of this semi-final encounter will go on to play in the final slated for Sunday, July 19, at the MetLife Stadium in the United States of America. Nigeria's pro badminton team won a total of 14 medals at the 2026 Uganda Para Badminton International Championship. The medals comprises 9 gold and 5 silver. Lika Brown won gold in W81 women's singles. In the men's wheelchair event, Emmanuel Oweri won gold in W82 main singles and teamed up with Lika Brown to capture gold in W81 and W82 mixed doubles. Nigeria continued to dominate in the standing category. Obi Nwosu won gold in SL3 main singles. Mamla Chigozie captured gold in SL4 main singles before teaming up with Eze Chukwuebuka to win gold in the SL3 and SUF mains doubles. In basketball, 25 basketball referees and technical officials have qualified to handle matches of the forthcoming Amateur Basketball Academies League, ducking off in Abuja next month. The basketball officials, who were drilled for 3 days at the basketball court of the Old Parade Ground, Abuja, were full of praises for the initiator of the Amateur Basketball Academies for the opportunity they have been dreaming for. One of the instructors at the basketball clinic, Emmanuel Oda, harped on the need to celebrate programs and not talents in Nigerian sports.
5: Mentorship is more important than coaching. No official that has officiated from Division 2, Division 3, or any national program that will be in this program. So we went to the grassroots also to groom new talents. You know, these kids, they are very smart now, the Gen Z kids. You better teach them something twice and accept if they don't want to do it. So we want the officials, the players to grow together.
3: The chairman of the FCT Basketball Critical Committee, His Royal Highness Eze Ifeanyi, described the successful completion of the clinic as a landmark achievement in the development of basketball officiating in Nigeria.
5: We are worried for a point in time when Coach Emmanuel about the intervention. History has really been made in basketball in the whole generation.
3: Speaking with reporters, the founder of the Amateur Basketball Academies, Professor Lucky Abubakar, described the Dream Alive initiative as a long-term investment in youth players, referees, and technical officials across the country.
5: This is Mr. Sarah, not going to be abandoned, and we don't want to be done like that. The officiating is not for the retirees. Let's have kids officiating this game. They love it, they watch it every day, they have passion for it. So this is your dream. Help us support them. That's why we put the name in this dream alive.
3: Abubakar, who is a deputy controller in the Nigeria Customs Service, explained that the program will gradually expand from FCT to state and local government areas to ensure wider participation and grassroots impact in line with the National Sports Commission's philosophy of consolidation, collaboration, and innovation. DC Abubakar said plans have been concluded for the commencement of the Amateur Basketball Academy League on the 5th of August 2026 in Abuja. 20 basketball academies will compete in the maiden Amateur Basketball Academy League. And that's it on sports for this morning. I am Ndubuese Kidoka.
6: Spotlight is on Governor Caleb Mutwang's deepening agricultural revolution and expansion of water infrastructure to boost food security. Written by Dr. Giambere, Director of Press and Public Affairs to the Governor of Plateau State.
7: Leadership is not measured by the loudness of political rhetoric or the number of promises made. Rather, it is defined by policies that translate into meaningful improvements in the lives of the people. True leadership is reflected in visible results, sustainable development, and the confidence it inspires among citizens. This philosophy aptly reflects the leadership of the Governor of Plateau State, His Excellency Caleb Mutwang. Since assuming office, he has remained focused in implementing people-centered policies that address the critical needs of Plateau citizens through practical and measurable actions. Recognizing that the people desire improved security, agricultural productivity, reliable water supply, quality health care, better education, infrastructure, and economic opportunities, the administration has continued to deliver projects that directly improve livelihoods. On Friday, July 10, 2026, Governor Mutwang commissioned strategic projects across Mangu, Jos South, and Jos North local government areas, reinforcing his administration's commitment to inclusive development. In Mangu local government area, the governor commissioned the Plateau Potato Value Chain Project, a modern potato tissue culture laboratory, and flagged off the distribution of improved potato seedlings and other agricultural inputs. The project is designed to transform Plateau State from a producer of raw potatoes into Nigeria's leading center for potato seed multiplication, processing, and value addition. Equipped with a modern tissue culture laboratory, training center, and processing facility, it is expected to improve seed quality, increase productivity, create jobs, expand market opportunities, and raise farmers' incomes. Beyond strengthening agriculture, the initiative will enhance Plateau State's position in Africa's potato industry while contributing to national food security and economic diversification. In Jos South local government area, Governor Mutwang flagged off the distribution of 500 truckloads of subsidized fertilizer for the 2026 farming season. Through this intervention, fertilizer is being made available to farmers at affordable rates, enabling them to cultivate larger areas and increase food production. The governor reaffirmed that agriculture remains the backbone of Plateau State's economy and assured farmers of continued government support through improved seedlings, fertilizers, modern farming equipment, extension services, and other interventions aimed at ensuring bumper harvests. Governor Mutwang's commitment to improving the quality of life extends beyond agriculture. In Jos North local government area, he commissioned the Mado Tudumwada Water Scheme project to address the long-standing challenge of inadequate water supply. The project offers renewed hope to thousands of residents, especially women and children, by improving access to clean water, public health, sanitation, and economic activities. The governor also directed the contractor handling the adjoining road project to speed up construction while maintaining quality standards. So far, the Plateau State government has invested over 30 billion naira in rehabilitating and modernizing the Jos Buku water supply system through support from the African Development Bank. This investment is expected to significantly improve water supply across the metropolis within the next 12 months. At Gangre community in Jos North, Governor Mutfang also commissioned a modern primary healthcare center and the government secondary school, Gangre Hall, executed by the Presidential Implementation Committee on Technology Transfer. These projects further demonstrate the administration's commitment to improving healthcare and education. The smiles on the faces of farmers receiving improved agricultural inputs, the excitement on residents gaining access to clean water, and the renewed hope of communities benefiting from better healthcare and educational facilities all reflect the positive impact of purposeful governance. As Plateau State continues on its path of renewal, Governor Caleb Manasseh Mutfang remains committed to building a peaceful, secure, prosperous, and economically vibrant state where every citizen has the opportunity to thrive. His administration continues to invest strategically in agriculture, infrastructure, healthcare, education, water supply, tourism, youth empowerment, and security. Indeed, leadership is best measured by vision, purposeful action, and measurable results. Through these initiatives, the Mutfang administration continues to demonstrate that good governance remains a powerful instrument for improving lives, strengthening communities, and securing a brighter future for Plateau State. That's what lies

0: media's face. Religion, education, and entertainment dominated conversations across the social media today. And topping the trend table was Bishop David Oyedepo, after urging Nigerians to actively participate in choosing their leaders. Jonathan Service, the founder of Living Faith Church, encouraged worshippers to obtain their permanent voter cards, saying citizens have the right to determine who governs them. He stated that voting remains a powerful tool for shaping the nation's future. The message quickly gained traction online. Many users lauded the plan for encouraging civic participation, with one user describing the remarks as a timely call for Nigerians to get your PVC and secure your future.
1: Definitely. Mm-hmm. Now, from religion to education, this one even Rachel complained to me this morning. I agree with how. Mm-hmm. Waeg and Neko also generated widespread reactions after reports that the federal government approved an

0: kind of spark concern you need.
1: Yeah.
0: Yeah. Social media also burst over a relationship post by a 27-year-old sailor from Abeokuta Peter seeking a husband whilst disclosing that she has 4 children. The post divided opinions online. While some users encouraged her to remain hopeful, others questioned whether she should focus on raising her children before seeking marriage. One user joked that social media had turned its film as making it overnight. I know some people here that I think I can match me. For her.
1: Yeah. I need to see her photograph then. In entertainment, content creator Kiki. Also got people talking after saying she would not collaborate with skit makers whose contents are overly vulgar or who's dressed in are too revealing.

0: social media. Yeah. And that would also answer the scope this morning. As compiled by Tina Zosai. Keep the conversations going. Connect with us at Radio Nigeria using the hashtag Cyberscope.
1: Okay, so we move on to newspaper headlines. The Guardian, what's the banner headline? Nigeria leaves...

0: but I hope this one will favor more Nigerians who want to travel. Tourist kill 9 Plateau family members 18 in Benue attack. How intelligence-led operations aided rescue of abducted or re-raped victims. Well, that's it for the Guardian.
1: Front page of the Daily Sun, which is next. Re-raped school children. Security sources reveal how abductors' wives and kids' arrest paved way for rescue. For the rider, how joint forces made them waste ammunition before final onslaught. Still on the front page, youths, students rally against Boko Haram ISWAP in Borno. We also have ICPC to arraign ex-minister Nnaji today, PFIPC DG Adeni tomorrow. Atiku stamps FG over increase in WAEC and NECO fees. Says government making education more expensive for Nigerians. Pick up the Daily Sun and let know.
0: Blueprint, top skill ISWAP cameraman in Borno Forest, uncover foreign train and doctor, rider, police confirmed elimination of notorious Zamfara bandit Kachala. Details on page 8. South African woman using 3-year-old son's drug carrier nabbed in Abuja. Also on page 8 are details. Freed oil.

0: for newspaper headlines this morning. For weather reports, there are prospects of new morning thunderstorms accompanied by moderate rains over parts of Taraba, Adamawa, Sokoto, Kaduna, Kano, Katsina, and Central States. And cloudy atmosphere with chances of thunderstorms accompanied by rains expected over parts of Niger, Kwara, Kogi States. And in the Federal Capital Territory, there's been an early morning showers. During the afternoon and evening hours, thunderstorms accompanied by moderate rains are expected over Benue, Kogi, Niger, Plateau, Kwara, Nasarawa, and the Federal Capital Territory.
1: Well, let's see to end the news recap of our major stories. President Bola Tinubu has directed the National Identity Management Commission, NIMC, to ensure that every Nigerian is enrolled in the National Identity Database before the end of this year. The Nigerian Meteorological Agency, NIMET, has warned that continuous rainfall in the coming days and weeks could trigger

0: commandos arrested a 30-year-old man, Mustafa Muhammadu, for allegedly beating his 20-year-old wife to death. In Agyaragu community, the local government area of the state, it also reported that the 30-year-old South African lady, Jessica Ahn, has been arrested by operatives of the National Drug Law Enforcement Agency at the Nnamdi Azikiwe International Airport, Abuja, after 14 large blocks of heroin weighing 5.75 kilograms was found in her luggage.
1: That's the news. Edited by Emmanuel Kutara and the production team, I am Rita Ogbera.
0: And I'm Fubaya Beto. Good morning and have a good day.

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1: If you still want to get the latest on the news, local news in Nigeria, national and international, why don't you stay tuned to BRC 294.6 FM Radio Bauchi. Our next trip to the network studios, when we hope to link up once again, will be later in the day at 4 PM. Meanwhile, it's 8 o'clock and time for us to listen to our next scheduled program on radio, which is actually a tribute to late President Muhammadu Buhari. 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

guys, you're listening to 94.6 FM Radio Bauchi. That's the march we can take this morning. On the first English segment of our presentation, Morning Express. We do hope you enjoyed every bit of what we actually did this morning. And we'd love to continue to listen to BRC2 94.6 FM Bauchi. It's coming closely to 7 minutes before nine. And don't forget, shortly, of course, we'll be stepping into the first hustle segment for the day, which is going to be Gary Yawai. Stay with us.

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0: The time is 11 o'clock. This is the FM studios of the Bauchi Radio Corporation, BRC. Here is the news read by Tuka Manzo. First, the main items. Zamfara State Government unveils over $200 million lithium mining and processing plant in Boko. Independent National Electoral Commission extends deadline for the submission of list of candidates for the 2027 general elections. Iran and Oman conclude talks on the Strait of Hormuz without reaching a breakthrough. This news is streaming live on BRC Bauchi mobile app, TuneIn, Radio Gallery, Radio Garden, and my Tuna Radio apps. You can also download BRC Bauchi mobile app on Play Store and App Store, or visit our website on www.brcradiobauchi.org and other social media handles. Now, details of the news in full. Governor Dauda Lawal has unveiled a $200 million lithium mining and processing plant in Boko, Zurmi local government area of the state. He described the plant as a drive towards economic rebirth for Zamfara. A statement issued in Gusau by the governor's spokesperson, Suleiman Idris, quoted his principal describing the project as the beginning of a new era in the state's drive towards responsible mining, industrial development, and economic diversification. The governor said that the project marks a significant milestone in the collective effort of to harness Zamfara's abundant mineral resources through responsible investment, value addition, job creation, and sustainable development. Governor Lawal noted that his administration was committed to transforming the solid mineral sector from informal and unregulated activities into an organized, transparent, and value-driven industry that directly benefits the people. He said global demand for lithium and other critical minerals had increased due to their importance in renewable energy, electric vehicles, modern technology, and industrial transformation. Governor Lawal assured investors that the state government would continue to provide support through improved collaboration, infrastructure development, and policies that encourages sustainable investment. The $200 million Zamfara lithium mining and processing plant is a joint investment by Zam Mining Company Limited, Bima Mines Limited, Jilinde Mines Company Limited, and other partners. The Independent National Electoral Commission, INEC, has extended the deadline for submission of list of candidates for the 2027 presidential and national assembly elections by political parties by 3 days. The commission disclosed this in a statement issued by National Commissioner and Chair Information and Voter Education Committee, Mohammed Haruna, in Abuja. Mohammed Haruna said that the commission approved the extension of the deadline for submission in the revised timetable and schedule of activities for the 2027 general elections from the 11th to 15th of July. He said that the decision was based on the approval by Inter-Party Advisory Council on behalf of political parties which were unable to upload the names and personnel particulars of their candidates within the scheduled timeline. Mohammed Haruna noted that the extension underscored the Commission's commitment to ensuring inclusivity in its practices while acting within the ambit of the law. He enjoined political parties to take advantage of the window of opportunity and ensure that all necessary details were uploaded before the expiration of the new deadline. Chairman of the Independent Corrupt Practices and Other Related Offences Commission, ICPC, Dr. Musa Aliyu San, has called for collective action to scale up integrity and anti-corruption efforts across Africa. Dr. Aliyu met the call at the commemoration of the African Union Anti-Corruption Day. According to a statement signed by the Commission spokesperson, Mr. John Odeh, in Abuja, the event with the theme "Scaling Up the Promotion of Integrity and Anti-Corruption Actions Across Africa" drew stakeholders from government, civil society, and development partners. The ICPC boss said the theme reflects Africa's aspiration to build a continent anchored on integrity, transparency, and accountability. According to him, integrity, transparency, and the rule of law remains the foundation for sustainable development, democratic governance, and economic growth in Africa. Citing the 2025 Commonwealth African Anti-Corruption Center study, Dr. Aliyu noted that 80% of respondents across 14 African countries believe corruption occurs always or often. He added that the study identified lack of integrity as one of the leading drivers of corruption on the continent. Dr. Aliyu said the Commission would continue to discharge its mandate through prevention, enforcement, and public education in collaboration with NDAs and other stakeholders. In a keynote, the Attorney General of the Federation, Prince Latifah Bemisan, represented by Mrs. Gladys Odegbaro, described corruption as a major development challenge. The event also featured goodwill messages from the Code of Conduct Bureau, Public Complaints Commission, ROLAC Program, CDD, and others, including a panel discussion and paper presentation on the whistleblower and witness protection. Our environment is our wealth. Preserve it. Avoid indiscriminate dumping of refuse and cutting down of trees. This news broadcast is coming to you from the FM service of 94.6 Bauchi. The news is also streaming live on BRC Bauchi mobile app, TuneIn, Radio Gallery, Radio Garden, and MyTuna radio apps. You can also download BRC Bauchi mobile app on Play Store and App Store, or visit our website on www.brcradiobauchi.org and other social media handles. Iran and Oman have concluded talks on the Strait of Hormuz without reaching a breakthrough. According to a statement from Iran's foreign minister, the strategic waterways lies between Iran to the north and Oman to the south, giving both countries a direct role in ensuring the security of shipping through the strait. The ministry said both sides agreed to continue discussion at the political and technical levels to reach a common understanding on ensuring the security of navigation. It added that a delegation from the Gulf state of Qatar also took part in the talks in the Omani capital, Muscat. The Iranian Foreign Ministry said Qatar acted as a mediator between Iran and the United States during the discussions. Repeated exchanges of fire between Iran and the U.S. over the past week have undermined an interim agreement reached last month to end the conflict and reopen the vital waterway. U.S. President Donald Trump declared the ceasefire over, but said Washington remains open to talk with Tehran. Volga region of Samaras regional governor Yeshevlav Federeshchev has said that on Sunday, a man was killed and three other people, including a child, were injured in Ukrainian drone attacks. A residential building and an industrial facility were damaged in the attacks. Federeshchev said on Telegram, without providing further details. The independent Russian news outlet Astra cited images and videos circulating on social media, reported that the industrial site was the Shenras oil refinery. Footage shows several large fires burning at the facility. The Russian military said on Sunday morning that it shot down 349 Ukrainian drones overnight and scaled up attack comparable to those seen in recent days. Ukraine has targeted the Syrzan refinery several times following a previous attack in late May. The plant, which has an annual processing capacity of around 8.5 million tons, was forced to suspend operations. The refinery, owned by state-controlled oil company Rosneft, produces petrol, diesel, and kerosene. Russia is facing a fuel shortage as repeated Ukrainian airstrike on its oil refining infrastructure have disrupted production. Kyiv has pursued the campaign for months to pressure Russian President Vladimir Putin, who ordered the full-scale invasion of Ukraine more than 4 years ago, into negotiations. Moscow has said that any peace agreement must include the transfer of Ukrainian territory, including areas that Russian forces have still not captured more than 4 years after the invasion began. Now to end the news, a recap of the main points again. Zamfara State Government unveils over $200 million lithium mining and processing plant in Boko. Independent National Electoral Commission extends deadline for the submission of list of candidates for the 2027 general elections. Iran and Oman conclude talk on the Strait of Hormuz without reaching a breakthrough. And that's the news. Good morning and many thanks for listening.
1: Mothers and fathers in Darazo, Mingi, Bauchi, and Misau LGAs, this is your moment.
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1: 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Stand the chance to win amazing prizes such as free diapers, food items, clothes for babies and parents, and many more consolation prizes.
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1: 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We have come to the end of today's Hausa presentation. 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Stay with us.

0: teaching of children's world, a program dedicated to promoting children's rights, welfare, and education. 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My name is Uzere Dodabunga, your host. Please stay tuned. Children all over the world, just like adults, have rights that must be respected and protected. These rights apply to children at home, in school, and within the society. On today's edition of Children's Home, we shall be discussing children's rights with special focus on children in Bauchi State and Nigeria as a whole. Let us begin by listening to the voices of some children from Gafmande Technical College, Bauchi, as they speak on nutrition as a fundamental right of every child.
1: My name is Asher Imran from Gafmande Technical College, Bauchi.
2: We are here today as children with small voices of big dreams to talk about something that affects every one of us. We believe that every child, no matter where they live or who they are, deserves access to healthy and nutritious food.
1: For my nation, this is reality. Nutrition food is not a luxury. It is a right. It helps us our body grow strong, keeps our mind sharp, and protects us from sickness. When you give a child good food, you are giving them the chance to discover their potential and imagine a brighter future.
2: When children can't get the right food, everything becomes harder. No nutrition can slow our growth, make us tire all the time, and weak our bodies. Having a weak our bodies can even affect our school work. How can we concentrate in class when we haven't eaten well? How can we do good when we are well at letting it come? Poor nutrition steals our energy, our confidence, and sometimes even our future.
1: What nutrition is like? Planting a seed. When you water it, give it sunlight and care for it, it grows into a strong tree. But if you ignore it, it struggles to survive. We are dog food. We need good food so we can grow into strong adulthood. Can build our nation. When children are well nourished, communities are stronger, schools perform better, and the whole country succeeds.
2: That is why we are calling on you, our government, our leaders, our partners, and all stakeholders to invest in children nutrition programs, support school feeding programs, community kitchens, health services, and campaigns that teach families about good nutrition. Make healthy food affordable and available in every community. We need policies that protect us and provide for us, because children cannot do this alone, but thanks to UNICEF.
1: We are the future, but we cannot wait until tomorrow to eat. We need your support today. When you invest in children's nutrition, you invest in a smarter, stronger, and more successful nation.
2: Thank you for listening to our voices. Together, let's make sure that no child goes to bed hungry, and every child grows up healthy, happy, full of potential.
0: Those were the voices of children from Gafmande Technical College, Bauchi. Next, representatives of children from Gafmande College, Bauchi, will share their views on the right to health.
3: My name is Pamela Seth Brown, and I am a respected student from Gafmande College, Bauchi. We are honored to speak, not just for ourselves, but for the millions of children across our 20 LGUs and across Nigeria. Who deserves that? A healthy, a happy life. Firstly, the right to quality healthcare. Every child, no matter where they live, deserves to grow up healthy and strong. The right to health does not exist. It is a right guaranteed in the UN Convention on the Rights of the Child and in the law of our own country. But many children still face challenges. Some walk long distances to reach a clinic. Some cannot get treatment because medicines are not available. Some fall sick from diseases that can be cured. So we want to say clearly today, quality health care saves lives. When clinics are equipped, when nurses and doctors are available. When medicines are available, children do not have to suffer from an ailment that can be cured. A creative child, because a confident learner, a creative thinker, and a productive adult. Investing in our health is investing in Nigeria's future. Thank you for listening, and thank you for choosing the Close of Nigeria.
4: My name is Bola Ladu, a student from Government Health College, Bauchi, and I am here to talk about clean water, immunization, and protection. 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Increase support for immunization and health education. And finally, we ask you to include children in decisions that concern us. Distinguished leaders, we know that governing is not easy. Resources are limited. But we also know that healthy children create healthy communities, and healthy communities build a strong nation.
5: Thank you very much to the representatives of children in Bauchi State for sharing their thoughts on the right to child health. Children at home, I'm sure you will also like to know about the right to education of every child in Nigeria. Our friends from Government Day Secondary School, Upper Wambe Bauchi, have some important points to highlight.
6: I am by name Aisha So Abubakar Makama from Government Health Day Secondary School, Upper Wambe. Together with my partner, Professor Muhammad Awai, honorable government authorities and all our dear guests, we, the children, are happy to stand here today to speak about something that matters to every one of us, education. Why education is a fundamental right? Your excellencies and distinguished guests, education is not a table, it is not a gift. Education is a fundamental right, just like the right to life, the right to safety, and the right to be high. But why is education such an important right? Education opens our minds. Yes. It helps us understand the world, solve problems, and make smart decisions. With education, we learn how to read, think, write, and dream big. Education shapes our future. Every child you see here today has a dream. Some of us want to be doctors, engineers, teachers, pilots, artists, or even leaders like you. Without education, this dream fades away. Education protects us. Children who go to school are safer from exploitation, early marriage, child labor, and all forms of abuse. School is a place where we learn, grow, and gain confidence. Education builds our nation. The country grows up when its children are educated. An educated generation becomes a responsible, skilled, and innovative workforce. So, when you invest in our education, you are building a better future for Nigeria, to everyone. Today, we the children stand together with one voice to make this call. Ensure safe schools. We want to learn without fear. We want classes where we feel protected from violence, kidnapping, and insecurity. A child who is at risk cannot learn. Please strengthen the Safe Schools initiative for every school, a safe place for every child, no matter where they live. Train and support teachers. Teachers are heroes, but even heroes need tools. We ask the government to train more teachers, support them, and give them the resources they need. Books, materials, technology, so they can give us quality learning and promote inclusive learning for all children. No child should be left behind, not girls, not children with disabilities.
7: disabilities, not children in rural areas, not displaced children. Every child is a seat in a classroom. Every child is a learning material. Every child is an encouragement. Please, make education accessible, affordable, and friendly to all children, especially the most vulnerable. So, we ask you from our heart, please invest in our education. Please protect our kids. Please help us be the future we will all be proud of. Thank you.
5: Thank you, our friends from Dokmande Secondary School, Koforowan by Bauchi. At this point, we shall take a short musical break. Stay with us.

0: 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Today, we are discussing the rights of children in Bounty State. How is this right given to children? Why must children's rights be protected? To shed more light on this, Barrister Mimuna Ibrahim, a representative of the Commissioner Bounty State Ministry of Justice, speak to us.
1: Children are the backbone on which the futures of our communities, state, and nation is built. Only by knowing those rights, we will be able to survive, fruitful survival, thrive, and achieve what we are meant to achieve. No nation is built without children that are productive. They deserve a special attention, two strong rules, compassionate governance, and consistent protection of their fundamental rights. What are those rights? Child rights refers to the basic human rights that every child is entitled by simply being born. It's not that you need to do some other things for you to be entitled to that right. By simply giving birth in a community in your parents' house, you are automatically entitled to those rights.
0: That was Barrister Mimuna Ibrahim from the Bounty State Ministry of Justice. The implementation of child-related policies is one of the best indicators that children's rights are being recognized and respected. The executive chairman of Bounty Local Government, who also doubles as the outgoing chairman of Bounty State, Honorable Mahmoud Babamaja Abubakar, assures the children of Bounty State of their commitment to protecting children's rights.
2: For you to become a leader, you must acquire good education and a good conduct. Not only that, you must be committed to your purpose, and you must have strong dedication. You must have confidence, honesty, humility, courage, and integrity. All this must be put in place for you to become a leader. So I hope and pray that one day we'll find among you first qualified doctors, qualified engineers, qualified fighters, qualified nurses, and so on and so forth. I want to begin by informing you that the local government chairman are very, very committed and determined to ensure that we provide adequate support to our children, especially in schools, for them to be able to reach their full potentials. And I want to appreciate the UNICEF, first and foremost, because they are very, very dedicated partners with the local government chairman. I want to inform you that recently, the 20 local government chairmen supported the Child Nutrition Fund with the sum of 100 million naira.
0: That was Honorable Mahmoud Babamaja Abubakar, the executive chairman of Bounty Local Government and outgoing chairman of Bounty State. And with that, we come to the end of today's edition of Children's World from Bounty Radio Corporation. Keep listening to BRC Bounty on www.brcradiobounty.org, anywhere in the world. On behalf of the children of Bounty State, the producer of the program is Maria Muhammad Nasser. I remain your presenter, Uzere Dodavinga, saying, let us all ensure that the rights of every child are adequately protected by all stakeholders. Bye for now.
3: 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A fresh package of the program will be on Saturday at 1:15.

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0: mothers and fathers in Gwarazu, Ningi, Bauchi, and Musan LGAs, this is your moment. 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
1: And here is the news as presented by Dr. Amit Misau. First main items. Emir of Misau affirms for the inclusion of Dago de Jhelum Road into this year's budget proposal. Vice Chancellor Saad Zungur University calls for peaceful coexistence and mutual respect among Nigerians. United Nations Population Fund commends Bauchi State Government for its sustained investment in population and youth development. The news is streaming live on BRC Bauchi mobile app, Tune In, Radio Gallery, Radio Garden, and MyTuna Radio apps. You can also download BRC Bauchi mobile app on Play Store, App Store, or visit our website on www.brcradiobauchi.org and other social media handles. And now the news in details. The Emir of Misau, Alhaji Ahmed Suleiman Emanai, has appealed to Bauchi State House of Assembly to include Dago de Jhelum Road into this year's budget proposal for the growth and development of the area. The Emir made the plea today when he received members of the State House of Assembly led by the Speaker, Dr. Abubakar Y. Suleiman, in his palace. Alhaji Ahmed Suleiman said the call became imperative because it borders Misau Dambam and for its economic activities, while commending the legislatives for the cordial relationship that existed between the two arms of government, which the Emir said that had brought accelerated development Bauchi State is witnessing. Speaking earlier, the Speaker of the House, Dr. Abubakar Y. Suleiman, said they were in the area to sympathize with the emirate, the bereaved families, and the people of Misau over the accident that occurred recently along Bauchi that claimed lives of his subjects. The Speaker also expressed appreciation to the Emir on behalf of the members, principal officers, and management staff of the Assembly on the recent appointment of Baba Akuyam, member representing Hardawa with the title of Makaman Dauka. In his contributions, the chairman, Misau Local Government Council, Alhaji Salisu Husseini, commended Governor Bala Muhammad for not only upgrading the Emirate Council, but improving the living standards of the emirs in the state. He equally appreciated the legislators for bringing laws that support the people-oriented programs in the state. Vice Chancellor of Saad Zunguri University, SAZU, Professor Fatima Tahir, has called for peaceful coexistence and mutual respect among Nigerians, saying the country's cultural diversity should be harnessed as a tool for national integration. Professor Tahir made the call during the second SAZU Cultural Exhibition and Language Fair, SAZU Self 2026, organized by the University Center for Languages and Cultural Studies. She said the event reaffirmed that Nigerian's strength lies in its differences and that academic institutions have a key role to play in promoting understanding across ethnic and linguistic lines. The Vice Chancellor noted that programs that encourage cultural interaction are critical in schools because they build tolerance and harmony. Professor Tahir also proposed the establishment of a permanent cultural corner where artifacts from the diverse ethnic groups represented in SAZU will be displayed. In his remarks, Chairman of the Local Organizing Committee, Dr. Bala Abdullahi Azare, described Nigerians' cultural and linguistic diversity as treasures that define national identity and strengthen unity. No fewer than 17 cultural groups and 2 Hausa language clubs, Sashen Hausa and Gamji, took part in the fair, which included language exhibitions, displays of traditional cuisines, music and dance performances. The APC Youth Parliament has expressed confidence that President Bola Ahmed Tinubu's decision to retain Vice President Kashim Shettima as his running mate for the 2027 general elections will strengthen the ruling party's chances of victory, particularly in the northeast and the northern region. Speaking with journalists in Bauchi on Sunday, the chairman of the APC Youth Parliament, Mr. Kabiru Garba Kobi, described the decision as strategic and timely, saying it reflected President Tinubu's confidence in the Vice President's leadership and contributions to the administration. According to him, the continued Tinubu-Shettima partnership aligns with the aspirations of many people in the Northeast, adding that it will further consolidate the APC's support base ahead of the elections. Mr. Kabiru Kobi attributed Shettima's retention to his loyalty, confidence, passion, dedication and commitment to national development, noting that the Vice President had continued to support the President in advancing the administration's programs. He said the responsibility now rests on party members and support groups to mobilize voters and campaign vigorously for the Tinubu Shettima ticket. The APC Youth Parliament Chairman maintained that youths and other stakeholders in the Northeast regard Shettima as a defendable leader and pledged the group's commitment to mobilizing support for the party across the region. Peace is a veritable youth tool for national development. Embrace it to make Nigeria a greater nation. The news. This news broadcast comes to you from the 94.6 FM Bauchi. The news is streaming live, also streaming live on BRC Bauchi mobile app. Tune in, Radio Gallery, Radio Garden, and MyTuner Radio apps. You can also download BRC Bauchi mobile app on Play Store, App Store, or visit our website on www.brcradiobauchi.org and other social media handles. The United Nations Population Fund has commended the Bauchi State Government for its sustained investment in population and youth development through its partnership with the UN agency. UNFPA country representative in Nigeria, Muriel Mathiko, made the commendation during the 2026 World Population Day celebration at the Sir Abak Ahmad Bello International Conference Center in Bauchi. Mathiko said UNFPA remains committed to working with the state to design programs that will harness the demographic dividend of Bauchi youth population. She specifically applauded the State Ministry of Budget, Economic Planning and Multilateral Coordination for providing leadership to ensure no one is left behind. She also acknowledged the organizing committee, development partners, civil society organizations, traditional and religious leaders, and the media for advancing sustainable development in the state. In a statement delivered on behalf of the agency executive director, Ms. Diana Keita, by the fund's gender reproductive health analyst and Bauchi State Program officer, the agency released findings from its recent demographic futures survey. According to the survey, in most regions, two children was the most common ideal family size, but many young people doubted they will have the stability to provide for them. She warned that policies aimed at demographic change will fail if the fragile people or ignore the barriers identified by young people. She called for investment in housing, health care, parental leave and child care to enable young people to make autonomous decisions. The commemoration also featured an interactive dialogue on the theme, realizing the hopes and aspirations of young people today and in the future. Participants called for inclusive policies, expanded employment opportunities, gender equality, quality education, and improved access to health care. The area manager of BRC FM Azare, Alhaji Samin Muhammad, has called on staff of the station to redouble efforts towards improving the station's operations in line with the ethics and professional standard of journalism. Alhaji Samin Muhammad made the call during a quality control meeting involving staff of the station held at the premises of BRC FM Azare. He stressed that the management will not tolerate negligence or lack of commitment to duty, urging staff to remain dedicated, disciplined and professional in the discharge of their responsibilities. The area manager also commended the managing director of the Bauchi Radio Corporation, Alhaji Umar Mohammed Shila, for his commitment to strengthening the operations of BRC FA Mazari and the other BRC stations across the local government's areas of the state. He encouraged all staff members to improve the quality of their programs through hard work, innovation, and professionalism. He further urged them to develop new programs that will focus on education, public enlightenment, and entertainment, while strictly adhered to the rules and regulations guiding radio broadcasting. During the meeting, staff members made various contributions and offered suggestions on ways to further improve the station's performance and service delivery. Speaking on behalf of the staff, Malam Sani Habibu of the News and Current Affairs Department expressed appreciation to the station's management for organizing the meeting, describing it as a step toward enhancing productivity. He assured the management of the staff of the staff's commitment to implementing the resolutions reached during the meeting. Malam Sani Habibu also commended the management of the Bauchi Radio Corporation for its continued support in improving the station and appeal for more training opportunities for staff through development partners and government agencies, noting that such capacity building programs will enhance their skills, boost morale, and further improve service delivery. And now to in the news, a recap of the major stories. Amy Abnison, Alhaji Ahmed Suleiman MNI, appeals for the inclusion of Degao de Jalam Road into this year's budget proposal. Vice Chancellor at Zunguri University calls for peaceful coexistence and mutual respect among Nigerians. Lastly, you heard on the bulletins that United Nations Population Fund commends Bauchi State Government for its sustained investment in population and youth development. And that's the news. On behalf of the editor, Alhaji, on behalf of the production team, I am Bapi Amin Miso, thanking you for the evening time.

0: in-law visit. I nearly called 911.
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2: 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Even the grumpy Auntie Amina must partake away.

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Worried about your oil every time you enjoy your favorite meal? Introducing Golden Terrace Swag Balance Oil. 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
4: I first outside your visit. I nearly called 911. October rush of Mr. Chef Keys and my mayor who transformed fluently. Even the grumpy and yapina asked for takeaway.
5: Savor the taste of Chowto with a two-finger crush of Mr. Chef Keys. Dawa Dawa and mixed spices seasoning cubes. Mr. Chef, taste home, taste

0: is Usman B and Mr. Fafatu and their song Bawata. So the time is 4 p.m. from the FM service of the BRC, and any moments from now we'll relay on the FRCN for the network news. So don't get carried away, stay tuned.
1: It's 4 o'clock. Welcome to the news.

establishes Mother Continue's voter registration center in Abuja. A 7-year-old woman arrested in Anambra State pleaded surgical procedures. Sudanese court sentences leader of Rapid Support Forces, RSF, to death for war crimes. The spotlight is on Governor Caleb Mutfang's deepening agricultural revolution and expansion of water infrastructure to boost food security. You can follow us on Instagram and X at Radio Nigeria HQ and on Facebook at facebook.com/Radio Nigeria Network. Now the news in detail. The federal government has suspended the proposed review of registration fees for the 2027 West African Senior School Examination Certificate Examination, WASC, and the National Examinations Council, NECU, Senior School Certificate Examination, SSCE. The Federal Ministry of Education said the letter conveying the proposed fee adjustment dated 18 June 2026 has been withdrawn to allow for a comprehensive review and broader consultation with all relevant stakeholders before a final decision is taken. The ministry says it acknowledges the concerns and constructive feedback received from the public and appreciates the keen interest shown by Nigerians in matters relating to access to quality education.

0: carefully considered, socially responsive and reflect the collective interest of the nation. The Chief of the Air Staff, Air Marshal Sondeneke, has directed a high-level Nigerian Air Force delegation to Portugal to inspect the ongoing depot-level maintenance of C-130H aircraft NAF 913. The Nigerian Air Force says the visit underscores its commitment to aircraft safety, airworthiness and operational readiness. A statement by the Director of Public Relations and Information Headquarters Nigerian Air Force, Air Commodore Ehiman Ejodame, reassures the public that despite earlier transit challenges, the aircraft safely reached the maintenance facility and is undergoing comprehensive servicing in line with international best standards. The delegation also explored areas of cooperation with Portugal, including technical training, logistic support and long-term sustenance of the Air Force's C-130H fleet and future strategic airlifting programs. The Chief of Air Staff said the safety of personnel and airworthiness of the Air Force platform remain paramount, adding that the service will continue to strengthen its maintenance culture and strategic partnerships to sustain critical airlift capability and effective support Nigeria's national security objectives. An APC senatorial candidate from Sokoto, Alhaji Umaru Isa, has called on security forces in the country to adopt a new approach to ending banditry and other crimes in the country. The APC Sokoto East senatorial candidate, who stated this while speaking to newsmen in Sokoto, said security agencies must take the war to the bandit enclaves and their hideouts in a bid to end in criminal activities in the country. Alhaji Umaru argued that the defensive approach is no longer effective, noting that the security forces need better intelligence, better equipment, and the political will to achieve the desired objectives. He said unless government take the needed measures, the quest to end in banditry might be a mirage.
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2: But now since the Ogbonge Cement
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1: As part of efforts to expand voter access and strengthen participatory democracy ahead of the 2027 general election, the Independent National Electoral Commission, INEC, has established a mega continuous voter registration CVR center in Garki, Abuja. The National Commissioner supervising the FCT, Malam Mohammed Haruna, when addressing newsmen in Abuja, said the third and final phase of the registration exercise will provide eligible residents with the opportunity to register or update their voter records. He explained that the CVR exercise was suspended in October

0: exercise is designed to ease access to registration services, reduce congestion at centres, and ensure that no eligible Nigerians deny the opportunity to register. Malam Haruna urged citizens to take advantage of the exercise and avoid waiting until the last minute to obtain their voter cards. The Edo State Independent Electoral Commission has presented certificates of return to the 18 elected local government era chairman. Correspondent Osayotun Emakwe reports that the event took place at the commission's secretariat in Benin City.
1: Edo State Independent Electoral Commission Chairman Mr. Jonathan Afobokai explained that the ceremony was significant following the successful completion of the local government election. He said the victory was the will of the people and a call to service.
2: It is

0: One of the newly elected chairmen, Mrs. Farah Fado, shared her vision with Radio Nigeria and encouraged more women to seek elected positions.
1: The goal in our very own battery is that we will come out and say, yes, we want to contest anything and we support. We are going to mobilize women and I'm going to be an example for all of them.
0: Among them, a 30-year-old Mr. Anthony Osarobo, representative of Yaw Southwest local government area, said his election will pave the way for more youths to venture into governance.
2: Electing the young will make a great impact. So we will not just be online talking, but we need to get involved, participate in the process, and make the impact we intend to make in our local government, in our world.
0: The chairman promised to promote the shine agenda of the Edo State Governor, Senator Monday Okpebholo, and give priority to healthcare, agriculture, and infrastructure development. In Benin City, Osaiti Mopai, Radio Nigeria.
3: A former Minister of Innovation, Science and Technology, Richard Naji, has pleaded not guilty to allegations of forgery of his university degree and NYSC discharge certificate. The former minister, who has been charged with a 6-count charge by the Independent Corrupt Practices and Other Related Offences Commission, ICPC, was arraigned before Justice Joy Abdulmalik of the Federal High Court in Abuja. Among the 6 counts charged, including forging a degree certificate from the University of Nigeria, Nsukka UNN, and a National Youth Service Corps NYSC discharge certificate submitted during his ministerial screening in 2023. The charges further cover claims of receiving approximately 29.5 million naira in salary and emoluments under false pretense, as well as money laundering allegations. After pleading not guilty to the allegations, the prosecutor informed the court that he was ready to proceed to trial, with 3 witnesses available in the courtroom already. Ogwemeja, son, counsel for the defendant, pleaded for more time to prepare for trial and informed the court of a pending application.

0: Anambra State Government has arrested a 47-year-old woman, Esther Nyechi, for allegedly performing illegal surgical procedures. The woman, who is operating a traditional birth attendant facility at Kumori, Anambra East local government area, was alleged to have been carrying out cesarean sessions, normal vaginal deliveries and other surgical procedures without medical or surgical qualifications. The arrest followed investigations ordered on her activities by the Commissioner for Health, Dr. Afam Obidike. The Commissioner explained that the woman during interrogation admitted to performing the procedures. He emphasized that her activities pose serious threat to public health and warned citizens of the state against patronizing unlicensed healthcare providers. The chairman of Anambra East Local Government Council area, Mr. Chinweze, who accompanied the Commissioner for Health on the inspection of the illegal facility, called for public vigilance against medical parks, especially in the rural areas, for public safety.
1: In one room, she has ministries, a native doctor, and the surgeon. Then the level of education, commercial school, she ended up with SS2, went to Liberia and learned how to do surgery. Just imagine, it sounds ridiculous. People toying with their lives, but we like call it ignorance. It baffles me that after all the government efforts, our people will still patronize all this work.
0: The facility has been sealed while the suspect is expected to be arraigned in court after investigation. The Minister of Works, Senator David Umahi, says the ongoing Kanabai Boyin Benue Kogi Nasarawa Abuja Superhighway project will on completion reduce travel time from Ebonyi State and Abuja, the Federal Capital Territory, to about 3 hours. Senator Umahi said that this while inspecting the Section 1 of the Superhighway, which is within Ebonyi State. Senator Umahi described the highway projects as a transformative national infrastructure project designed to improve connectivity between the south-south, southeast and the north-central zones while stimulating economic activities and easing human and vehicular movement. According to him, the first section of the project stretches about 123.5 kilometers from Cross River through Ebonyi to the boundary of Benue State, while the second section, measuring 168 kilometers, runs through Benue State, parts of Enugu and Kogi State, and terminates at Owote in Nasarawa State before linking Abuja.
2: Anywhere you are, from south-south you can get to Abuja in 6 hours. From south-east you can get to Abuja between 3 and 4 hours. If you are in Ebonyi, 3 hours you are in Abuja. This is something to be very grateful to the President.
0: Senator Umahi explained that the highway connects seamlessly with other ongoing federal road projects, including the Lagos-Calabar Coastal Highway and the Makurdi 9th Mile Road, creating a strategic transport corridor across the country. The minister commended the contractor handling the project for the quality and pace of work, stressing that the work was progressing simultaneously from multiple funds to accelerate delivery.
2: President Bola Tinubu was one of the great

the state government to facilitate the removal of structures affected by the project's right-of-way, particularly around the Imogwa-Bakiligi Road corridor, to pave way for the construction of dual carriageways and flyover. A civil society organization, the Resource Center for Human Rights and Civic Education, CRIST, has expressed concern over the recent announcement of the Lagos State Commissioner for Environment and Water Resources, Mr. Tukumba Wahab, to relocate some alleged destitute from the state to their state of origin. In a statement by the executive director of the organization, Dr. Ibrahim Zikirullahi, calls on the Lagos State Government to publicly clarify whether the relocation of affected persons was entirely voluntary and supported by verified records of informed consent. The statement urges the federal government, the National Human Rights Commission, civil society organizations, and the Nigerian Governors Fund to develop clear national guidelines that safeguards the rights and dignity of vulnerable Nigerians while enabling states to pursue legitimate environmental and public safety objectives. CRIST says it recognizes the constitutional mandate of state governments to maintain environmental sanitation, public order, and security, but opposes any policy that results in involuntary relocation of Nigerians to

0: reggae. Read, uplifting the people.
1: Now that we do due diligence, because our goal, our mission is to safeguard the health of our country, and we will never compromise on that.
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6: On the front end, a Sudanese court has sentenced the leader of the paramilitary Rapid Support Forces, Mohamed Hamdan Dagalo, to death for war crimes, crimes against humanity, and genocide over atrocities committed in the West Darfur region. The court in Port Sudan, an area under the control of the army, convicted Dagalo, known as Hamebdi, in absentia along with 15 other senior Rapid Support Force members who were given the same sentence. The Rapid Support Forces has not commented on the verdict but previously rejected accusations of war crimes during the conflict. The trial centered on alleged atrocities committed in the regional capital, El Janina, including the June 2023 killing of the state governor, Kamiz Abakar. The court also found the 16 defendants guilty of orchestrating attacks on civilians, widespread destruction and looting of property, and the targeting of schools and places of worship and residential neighborhoods. This ruling was the first judicial conviction of the forces' leadership since civil war broke out. However, its impact remains unclear as the group continues to control large parts of Western Sudan and its leaders remain beyond the reach of the army. In sports, Super Falcons camp officially opens in Morocco ahead of the

0: is Africa Cup of Nations. For this and more, let's join Christy Dashi in Sports Update.
1: 9 players have arrived at the Super Falcons training camp in Morocco as preparations begin for the 2026 Women's Africa Cup of Nations World Cup in Morocco. The early arrivals are captain Rashidat Ajibade, goalkeeper Chiamaka Nnadozie, forward Asisat Oshoala, midfielder Christy Uchebe, and defenders Sukurat Oladipo, Gloria Ogbonna, and Oluwatosin Deneyin. Others are debutants Fatima Oloko and Rofiat Imura. Nigeria, seeking a record extending 11 World Cup title, have been drawn in Group C alongside Egypt, Zambia, and tournament debutants Malawi, with all their group stage matches scheduled to be played in Rabat. The Super Falcons head to Morocco as defending champions after their dramatic 3-2 comeback victory over host Morocco in last year's final, and will be aiming to extend their dominance on the continent. The expanded 16-team tournament scheduled for July 26 to August 16, 2026 will also serve as a qualification pathway for the 2027 FIFA Women's World Cup in Brazil, where the four semi-finalists earn automatic qualification while the fifth-place team advances to the intercontinental playoffs. Nigeria's under-18 boys basketball team, Gimodi Tigers, have secured an automatic ticket to the 2026 FIBA under-18 Afrobasket in Cote d'Ivoire after emerging as champions at the FIBA Africa Zone 3 qualifiers. The Nigerian team finished undefeated across four games, beating Benin 96-35 in their opener, Burkina Faso 98-54 in the second, Benin again 101-43 in their third game before wrapping it up with a 100-54 win against Burkina Faso. With these results, the team but also joined the women on the 18th side, who had earlier picked an automatic qualification ticket for the Afro Finals scheduled for the 3rd to the 16th of August in Cote d'Ivoire. That's it on Sports Update. I am Christy Dashi.
0: We now bring you the spotlight on Governor Caleb Mutfwang's deepening agricultural revolution and expansion of water infrastructure to boost food security. It is written by Dr. Ken Berry, Director of Press and Public Affairs to the Governor of Plateau State.
2: Leadership is not measured by the loudness of political rhetoric or the number of promises made. Rather, it is defined by policies that translate into meaningful improvements in the lives of the people. True leadership is reflected in visible results, sustainable development, and the confidence it inspires among citizens. This philosophy aptly reflects the leadership of the Governor of Plateau State, His Excellency Caleb Mutfwang. Since assuming office, he has remained focused in implementing people-centered policies that address the critical needs of Plateau citizens through practical and measurable actions. Recognizing that the people desire improved security, agricultural productivity, reliable water supply, quality health care, better education, infrastructure and economic opportunities, the administration has continued to deliver projects that directly improve livelihoods. On Friday, July 10, 2026, Governor Mutfwang commissioned strategic projects across Mangu, Jos South and Jos North local government areas, reinforcing his administration's commitment to inclusive development. In Mangu local government area, the governor commissioned the Plateau Potato Value Chain Project, a modern potato tissue culture laboratory, and flagged off the distribution of improved potato seedlings and other agricultural inputs. The project is designed to transform Plateau State from a producer of raw potatoes into Nigeria's leading center for potato seed multiplication, processing and value addition. Equipped with a modern tissue culture laboratory, training center and processing facility, it is expected to improve seed quality, increase productivity, create jobs, expand market opportunities and raise farmers' incomes. Beyond strengthening agriculture, the initiative will enhance Plateau State's position in Africa's potato industry while contributing to national food security and economic diversification. In Jos South local government area, Governor Mutfwang flagged off the distribution of 500 truckloads of subsidized fertilizer for the 2026 farming season. Through this intervention, fertilizer is being made available to farmers at affordable rates, enabling them to cultivate larger areas and increase food production. The governor reaffirmed that agriculture remains the backbone of Plateau State's economy and assured farmers of continued government support through improved seedlings, fertilizers, modern farming equipment, extension services and other interventions aimed at ensuring bumper harvests. Governor Mutfwang's commitment to improving the quality of life extends beyond agriculture. In Jos North local government area, he commissioned the Madupudumwada Water Scheme project to address the long-standing challenge of inadequate water supply. The project offers renewed hope to thousands of residents, especially women and children, by improving access to clean water, public health, sanitation, and economic activities. The governor also directed the contractor handling the adjoining road project to speed up construction while maintaining quality standards. So far, the Plateau State government has invested over 30 billion naira in rehabilitating and modernizing the Jos Buku water supply system through support from the African Development Bank. This investment is expected to significantly improve water supply across the metropolis within the next 12 months. At Dangri community in Jos North, Governor Mutfwang also commissioned a modern primary healthcare center and the government secondary school, Dangri Hall, executed by the Presidential Implementation Committee on Technology Transfer. These projects further demonstrate the administration's commitment to improving healthcare and education. The smiles on the faces of farmers receiving improved agricultural inputs, the excitement on residents gaining access to clean water, and the renewed hope of communities benefiting from better healthcare and educational facilities all reflect the positive impact of purposeful governance. As Plateau State continues on its path of renewal, Governor Caleb Manasseh Mutfwang remains committed to building a peaceful, secure, prosperous and economically vibrant state where every citizen has the opportunity to thrive. His administration continues to invest strategically in agriculture, infrastructure, healthcare, education, water supply, tourism, youth empowerment and security. Indeed, leadership is best measured by vision, purposeful action and measurable results. Through these initiatives, the Mutfwang administration continues to demonstrate that good governance remains a powerful instrument for improving lives, strengthening communities and securing a brighter future for Plateau State.
0: Chair Majumo with that spotlight on Governor Caleb Mutfwang's deepening agricultural revolution and expansion of water infrastructure to boost food security, as written by Dr. Giang Piri. The weather report: Abuja, Gusau and Port Harcourt are experiencing cloudy conditions with temperatures between 26 and 31 degrees Celsius. Accra is having intermittent clouds with temperature at 26 degrees Celsius, while some parts of Enugu are having rainfall. Maiduguri is mostly sunny with temperature at 31 degrees Celsius. To end the news as a recap of the major stories. The federal government has suspended the proposed review of registration fees for the West African Examination Council, WAEC, and the National Examination Council, NECO. The Independent National Electoral Commission has established Mega Continuous Voter Registration Center in Abuja. A 47-year-old woman has been arrested in Anambra State for performing illegal surgical procedures. Sudanese court has sentenced the leader of Rapid Support Forces, Mohamed Hamdan Dagalo, to death for war crimes. That's the news, edited by Conrad Nabi and the production team. I am David Umuru, and still in the network service of Radio Nigeria, NAPTAC, and your health is next.
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0: We apologize for the break in transmission while the network news was on. 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We will show the lines of the city of the
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2: Quality control doesn't stop once a product leaves the factory. NAFDA continues monitoring the product
0: already labaran jihar da kanin BRC sofin turmita 90 da
2: surveillance. Exactly, and that's why this campaign is coming at the right time. It's not just about retail labels, it's about protecting our health and empowering consumers. And being a Nigerian, making some such choices. Every label tells a story, and if we don't read it, we may never know what we're putting into our bodies. And so speaking during lunch, the director of food safety.
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This is a program that features English language in its simplicity. 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I am Esther Adori. It's time to learn. Are you ready? Sit back and relax. After this short break, I'll

You're welcome back. If you are just joining, you are on to BRCT 94.6 FM Vouching, and this is a segment we are entitled Learning by Radio. This is a program that features English language in its simplicity. This is the channel where we bring to you lessons in English language, colloquialization of words, concourse, and common errors in English. In a nutshell, this is an educative program, so if your child is near you, tell him or her to listen. If you have adults around, let them come together. It's time to learn English language in its simplicity. Okay, on today's episode, we will be learning the correct pronunciation of the words spelled as E-X-A-M-P-L-E. I repeat, E-X. A-M-P-L-E. So the word is pronounced example and not example. I repeat, the word is pronounced example and not example. So just because you have letter E starting the word does not mean that it's pronounced as A. The sound is not A. And looking at this, like the word of first was actually an X. So when E and X infuse together, it brings out the transcription of ig, not egg. So it's different from EGG, that is egg, because letter G sound G. G and letter A sound, so they're only coming together. So we have E and X, so the two infused together brings out E and not X. So the word is pronounced example. So we also have this pronunciation words like examination, exam. So you don't say I have an exam, you say I have an exam to write. You have an exam to write, not you have an exam to write. I repeat, I have an exam to write, not I have an exam to write. And also we want to say, my school examination is starting next week. Not my school examination, it is my school examination is starting next week. So please ensure to correct me, it is not exam. So even when you are on the assembly and you're trying to communicate it to a friend, you know we have an exam today, you don't say, do you know we have an exam today? No, it's wrong. The right expression is, did you know we have an exam today? How prepared are you for the exam? How prepared are you for the exam? Not how prepared are you for the exam. The correct pronunciation is exam, and we have it in words like exam, examination. So you should effect the change right in that word. So it is exam, it is examination, and not exam or examination. After this short break, I will be right back. You're welcome back. If you are just joining, this is BRC 294.6 FM Vouchy, and you're live on an educative segment titled Learning by Radio, where we bring to you lessons in English language, correct pronunciation of words, concord, and common errors in English language. I am Esther Adeyemi. So moving on to the second segment on today's episode, I'll be bringing to you the difference between these two expressions. Now, when you say, how was your night? Versus, hope you had a good sleep. These two expressions are used in different contexts depending on what situation is before you. I see the need to bring this to our notice, and that's actually when we are having it on today's episode. Now, here is the thing. Whenever you ask an healthy person, somebody is not on the scene. Wait, how was your night? You are actually inquiring about their sex to ask if you are not closely related to the person. I repeat, if you're asking someone who is healthy, someone who is not on the sick bed, like, how was your night? You are actually inquiring about their sexual comfort over the night. You are trying to ask about the activities during the night, and you are not supposed to ask if you are not closely related to the person. Now, you're actually not the person's spouse, you're not the person's wife, so that has each hour, that's actually the context of perception. So whenever you want to inquire about someone's rest or sleep, you can ask in this form below. You could say, trust you had a good rest, or you could simply say, hope you had a restful night, and you can as well say,
first the light was refreshing. And you can also see, if you are to talk about yesterday night, how was it like for you? And you could as well say, my night was crappy, but here I am in the morning standing, hope yours went well. You have literally asked the person, how was their rest or sleep? So you shouldn't go directly to say, how was your night? Literally, when they're asking about their sexual life, no. So you have to ask the question in the form I just listed, and I'll go over it again. You could say, trust you have a good day. This person will tell you, oh, definitely I do. Thank you, as was yours too. Or you could say, oh, you had a restful night. Yes, I did, and you, I mean, that's the person responding to you. And you could as well say, trust the night was refreshing. The person literally answered you if it was or it's not. And you could also say, if you are to talk about yesterday night, how was it like for you? You're just asked a question of how was their sleep. I could as well even start from your own testament about your night by saying, my night was crappy, but here I am in the morning standing. Hope you also went well. You have literally asked the question of how was your sleep. It is very restricted to these forms alone, but this is just a simple guide to asking rightly. Yes, for you to know how best to ask rightly. So just study this context of conversation. When I say good morning to you, Ibrahim, welcome to a new day. Trust you had a good rest. You have simply asked the question of how was your sleep. And if you are saying, oh, good morning, Abdulrazak. It's a pleasant morning from here. Trust your night was refreshing. Tell me about it. You just ask the person how was their sleep, and they will give you the details. And you could as well say, oh, Miriam, it's a pleasant morning from here. Hope you feel better after the not so long night. The person you're referring to should give you a response. So when you say how was your night, you mean that how was their sleep? They are right context to put it. I will be right back after this short break.

So, on the first segment of Men in the Media, I was going to watch a correct pronunciation of the word spelled as E-X-A-M-P-L-E, which is pronounced example and not example. And we also have the same pronunciation in examination and not examination. So the transcription, letter E does not stand here, there, whereas because we have X there, which actually brings the future and the projection of E and not examination. And on the second segment, that I'll bring you the difference between these two expressions. How was your night and hope you have a good rest. This actually now comes to be a usual thing with people, and I simply need to bring this to our notice. So you want to ask someone about their rest, when you want to inquire about someone's rest or sleep, then you actually have the right format you go by to ask the question. You don't say how was your night, because in the literal sense, it's meaning to me you're asking the question about their sexual comfort or sexual activity over the night, and you are not, it's not really right to ask such. If you're not smoothly related to the person, like you're not the person's spouse or not, so why ask the question in the literal sense, even though you mean to ask about their sleep? So when you want to ask someone about their sleep, if you also ask someone about their rest, you can just go by asking the person simple question. One thing that I tell my students is English language is really very, very vast. You should be dynamic in English language. You are not restricted to a particular context. You are not restricted to a particular mode of asking. You could call your own words. You could call your own language. You could blend words together. And that is what I recommend you reading. When you read, especially enlarge your scope of understanding. You tend to think better. You tend to know how to use words. You tend to know how to use words correctly. And I say to you, English keeps improving every day. If those words are together now, and I want to communicate with you, should be continuing in English. I know what to say. So if I and my friend were on the same vocabulary level, I could actually use synonyms of words that you are so familiar with. But because you are not familiar with your good synonyms, I could communicate several things without you knowing what I'm saying. I mean, that is how beautiful and how deep English has gone. So imagine me saying, my night was cracky, but here I am in the morning standing, hopeless, went well. I just literally told you about my night, and I'm asking to know if your night was good. Imagine me saying, oh, after the most so long night where we had today, what can you say about your night? Tell me about it. In the literal sense, I literally asked how the person sleep was. Well, look at the composure, look at the context of me asking. I'm not just saying, how was your sleep? Or did you wake up on the

to hear your whispers. You could have washed it off your hard and restful night. Trust the night was refreshing. If you have to talk about your yesterday night, how was the night for you? I would like to hear about it. And you could have washed it. My night was not so good, but oh yeah, now tonight, can I hear from you? How was it? So just ask, how was your rest? And then the person should get stopping. So it's okay not to really know, but now that you know, you should be the change. Just ensure you act rightly. Act rightly. Just act rightly. Be dynamic and welcoming when expressing yourself. I hope you learned something on today's episode of Learning by Radio. After we'll meet again in our next edition of the program, on behalf of the producer, Mr. Tuka Manzo, we have supported two successes of this program. I mean Esther at Daily Me. Don't stop speaking English. See you next time. Bye for now.

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3: Kina, what we hear in our best way is that today, for a child I am young. I saw up my guest standing in a gawaikil soya rakatuma. 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
2: Good evening. This is Newsline, a news magazine program from the FM service of the PRC. Today, Monday, 13th July 2026, which is equivalent to 28 Muharram 1447 after the Hijra of Prophet Muhammad, peace be upon him. In today's edition, Bauchi State House of Assembly pays condolence visit to the Emir of Misr in his palace. Agro-climatic resilience in semi-arid landscape project organized a resettlement action plan, implementation training for stakeholders and residents of Dr. Sulaimanu Adamu community in Bauchi State. UNFPA assures to continue to work with Bauchi State to design programs that will harness the demographic dividends of its youthful population. Graduates of Abdul Qadir Ahmed Memorial College of Health Science and Technology Jama'ari to uphold professionalism. This news is streaming live on BRC Bauchi mobile app, tune in Radio Gallery, Radio Garden and Maitina Radio apps. You can also download BRC Bauchi mobile app on Play Store and App Store or visit our website on www.brcradiobauchi.org and other social media handles. There will be more news and correspondence reports and a look at the international, national and international scenes later in the program as presented by Khadija Rilwan Perda. The Emir of Misr, Al-Haji Ahmed Sulaiman, has appealed to Bauchi State House of Assembly to include Dagao Dajalam Road into this year's budget proposal for the growth and development of the area. The Emir made the plea today when he received members of the State House of Assembly led by the Speaker Dr. Abubakar Y. Sulaiman in his palace. Correspondent Abdurrahman Muhammad Karbab completes the story.
3: Al-Haji Ahmed Sulaiman said the call became imperative because of its borders Misr Tamba and for its economic activities, while commending the legislatives for the cordial relationship that existed between the two arms of government, which the Emir said had brought accelerated development, Bauchi State is witnessing. Speaking earlier, the Speaker of the House, Dr. Abubakar Sulaiman, said they were in the area to sympathize with the Emirates, the bereaved family and the people of Misr over the accident that occurred recently along Bauchi that claimed lives of his subjects. The Speaker also expressed appreciation to the Emir on behalf of the members, principal officers and management staff of the Assembly on the recent appointment of Baba Akuyam member representing Hardawa with the title of Makaman Dauka. In his contributions, the chairman Misr Local Government Council, Al-Haji Salisu Husaini, commended Governor Bala Muhammad for not only upgrading the Emirate Council but improving the living standards of the Emirs in the state. He equally appreciated the legislators for bringing laws that support the people-oriented programs in the state.
2: The Agro-Climatic Resilience in Semi-Arid Landscapes project has organized a resettlement action plan in implementation training for stakeholders and residents of Dr. Sulaimanu Adamu community in Bauchi State. The community is among 8 communities grouped under the flood and gully erosion control project stretching from Zohan Company to Gwalaga Mayaki. Speaking at the opening event, the state project coordinator of AgriSol, Dr. Ibrahim Kabir, urged resource persons to ensure that community members actively participate in their training by sharing their views and asking questions whenever necessary. Correspondent Jennifer Emmanuel was there and now reports.
4: We all disclosed that the ongoing erosion control project has identified 331 project affected persons, with more than 231 people expected to benefit directly. According to him, the water corridor under construction will have the capacity to hold over 40 million cubic meters of waters annually, with an expected lifespan of more than 50 years. He added that the project is being implemented in upstream and under stream fees. The project coordinator also revealed that the estimated compensation for affected persons stand at about 1 billion and 24 million naira, noting that the figure will still change due to possible adjustments in the project alignment. Kabir said Governor Bola Abdulkadir Mohammed has already released the compensation fund to Accrisil, assuring residents that the money will be disbursed transparently and for its intended purpose. He commended the Bauchi State government for its financial support and appreciates members of the Suleimanu Ademu community for their patience and cooperation, urging them to continue working closely with the project team. Responding on behalf of the community, the village head of Suleiman Ademu, Engineer Nuruddin Yusuf Abubakar, expressed optimism that all eligible land and property owners affected by the project will receive appropriate compensation. He also noted that arrangements are being considered for those who sold their land or houses after the project was flagged off due to uncertainty over compensation. In a goodwill message, the executive director of CISDEF, Accrisil Focal NGO, Mrs. Titi Akubu, congratulated Accrisil for implementing the project, describing it as a timely intervention that will address the flood and erosion challenges, strengthening lives and properties in the area. She explained that her organization is committed to strengthening understanding between the project and the affected communities while supporting the effective implementation of the project. She appealed to beneficiaries and community members to cooperate fully to ensure the successful execution of the intervention. Jennifer Emmanuel reports.
2: The Bauchi State Independent Electoral Commission has called on all eligible voters in the state to register and collect their permanent voter cards ahead of the forthcoming local government elections. Speaking in an interview with our reporter, the Permanent Commissioner of the Commission, Mohammed Koshe Itas, emphasized that only voters with valid permanent voter cards will be allowed to cast their votes on election day. He therefore urged all eligible residents to take advantage of the registration and PVC collection period to ensure they participate in the democratic process. Alhaji Muhammad Koshe also appealed to traditional rulers, religious leaders, and other critical stakeholders to sensitize members of their communities on the importance of registering and obtaining their PVCs, stressing that this will enable them to exercise their constitutional rights to vote for candidates of their choice. The commissioner expressed appreciation to the governor of Bauchi State, Senator Bala Abdulkadir Mohammed, as well as other stakeholders for their support and cooperation toward the successful conduct of the forthcoming elections. He further called on the public, particularly the youth, to conduct themselves peacefully before, during, and after the elections, warning that security agencies will not tolerate any act of violence or misconduct from individuals who choose to take the law into their own hands. The United Nations Population Fund has commended the Bauchi State government for its sustained investment in population and youth development through its partnership with the UN agency. UNFPA country representative in Nigeria, Muriel Mafiko, made the commendation during the 2026 World Population Day celebration at the Sir Ahmed Ballou International Conference Center in Bauchi. Correspondent Joseph Blues has the details.
5: UNFPA remains committed to working with the state to design programs that will harness the demographic dividend of Bauchi's youthful population. She specifically applauded the State Ministry of Budget, Economic Planning and Multilateral Coordination for providing leadership to ensure no one is left behind. She also acknowledged the organizing committee, development partners, civil society organizations, traditional and religious leaders, and the media for advancing sustainable development in the state. In a statement delivered on behalf of UNFPA Executive Director Ms. Diane Keita, by the Force Gender Reproductive Health Analyst and Bauchi State Program Officer, the agency released findings from its recent demographic feature survey. According to the survey, in most regions, two children was the most common ideal family size, but many young people doubted they would have the stability to provide for them. She warned that policies aimed at demographic change would fail if the pressured people or ignored the barriers identified by young people. She called on investments in housing, healthcare, parental leave, and social care to enable young people to make autonomous decisions. The commemoration also featured an interactive dialogue on the theme, realizing the hopes and aspirations of young people today and in the future. Participants called for inclusive policies, expanded employment opportunities, gender equality, quality education, and improved access to healthcare. Joseph Bullis reporting.
2: Katagum Emirate Council has to ban 5 new village heads to serve communities in Shura local government area of Bosha State as part of effort to strengthen traditional leadership and community development. Shortly after the appointment, representative of the Emir of Azari, Alhaji Umar Farouk, accompanied the newly to ban village heads to Fogo, where they officially presented their appointment letters to the district heads of Gira or Fogo, Alhaji Nur Ahmed. During the presentation ceremony, the representative charged new traditional leaders to prioritize children's education, promote peace and security, and work closely with relevant authorities to curb the spread of illicit drugs within their respective communities. The 5 newly turbaned village heads will serve under the supervision of the district head of Fogo, Alhaji Nur Ahmed, overseeing the traditional district heads of Fogo, Balijam, and Ajangara, Zigo and Malaji. Addressing the appointers, the district head of Fogo Girao, Alhaji Nur Ahmed, urged them to remain impartial in the discharge of their responsibilities and avoid undue influence from political office holders. He advised them to stay committed to justice, embrace the common people, and render selfless service without intimidating or humiliating members of the public. He further encouraged the village heads to promptly address complaints brought before them and maintain close ties with their communities. The district head also commended the Emir of Katagum, Alhaji Umar Farouk, for his commitment to strengthening traditional institutions. The newly turbaned village heads include Alhaji Inwa S. Kabir from Ajangara, Habib Dauda as the village head of Fogo, Malam Ashur Balijam, village head of Balijam, Alhaji Abdullahi Aliyu, among others. The Provost Abdul Qadir Ahmed Memorial College of Health Science and Technology Jama'ari, Dr. Musa Dahir Aminu, has urged the school's graduating students to uphold professionalism by strict adherence to the ethics of their profession. The Provost made the call during the graduation of 204 students from the college over the weekend. Correspondent Umar Nasser Umar completes the reports.

confidence in the ability of the graduates to make meaningful contributions to health delivery, urging them to carry out their duties with passion and dedication. The provost expressed appreciation to the emir of Jama'ari, Alhaji Nuhu Ahmed Wagbi, for his continuous support and encouragement towards the growth and development of the institution. In his remark, the emir of Jama'ari, Alhaji Nuhu Ahmed Wagbi, commended the proprietor of the college for his establishment and contributing

0: their possibilities. The royal father donated 100,000 naira to written student of M.
1: 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Today, Monday, 13th July 2026, which is equivalent to 28 Muharram 1447 after the Hijra of Prophet Muhammad, peace be upon him. Coming next, Zamfara state government unveils over $200 million lithium mining and processing plants in Boko. Independent National Electoral Commission extend deadline for the submission of list of candidates for the 2027 general elections. Chairman of the Independent Corrupt Practices and Other Related Offences Commission calls for collective action to scale up anti-corruption efforts across Africa. Iran and Oman conclude talks on the Straits of Hormuz without reaching breakthrough. This news is streaming live on BRC Bauchi mobile app, TuneIn Radio Gallery, Radio Garden, and MyTuna Radio apps. You can also download BRC Bauchi mobile app on Play Store, App Store, or visit our website on www.brcradiobauchi.org and other social media handles. This and many more as Newsline continues. Governor Dauda Lawal has unveiled a $200 million lithium mining and processing plant in Boko Zomi local government area of the state. He described the plant as a drive toward economic rebirth for Zamfara. A statement issued in Gusau by the governor's spokesperson, Sleman Idris, called his principal, describing the project as the beginning of a new era in the state's drive towards responsible mining, industrial development, and economic diversification. The governor said the project marks a significant milestone in the collective efforts to harness Zamfara's abundant mineral resources through responsible investment, value addition, job creation, and sustainable development. Governor Lawal noted that his administration was committed to transforming the solid mineral sector from informal and unregulated activities into an organized, transparent, and value-driven industry that directly benefits the people. He said global demand for lithium and other critical mineral had increased due to their importance in renewable energy, electric vehicles, modern technology, and industrial transformation. Governor Lawal assured investors that the state government will continue to provide support through improved collaboration, infrastructure development, and policies that encourage sustainable investment. The $200 million Zamfara lithium mining and processing plant is a joint investment by Zam Mining Company Limited, Bima Mines Limited, Jalide Mining Company Limited, and other partners. The Independent National Electoral Commission has extended the deadline for submission of lists of candidates for the 2027 presidential and National Assembly elections by political parties by 3 days. The Commission disclosed this in a statement issued by National Commissioner and Chair Information and Voter Education Committee Mohammed Haruna in Abuja. Mohammed Haruna said that the Commission approved the extension of the deadline for submission in the revised timetable and schedule of activities for the 2027 general elections from the 11th to 14th of July. He said that the decision was based on the appeal by Inter-Party Advisory Council on behalf of political parties which were unable to upload the names and personal particulars of their candidates within the scheduled timeline. Mohammed Haruna noted that the extension underscored the Commission's commitment to ensuring inclusivity in its practices while acting within the ambits of the law. He enjoined political parties to take advantage of the window of opportunity and ensure that all necessary details were uploaded before the expiration of the new deadline. Chairman of the Independent Corrupt Practices and Other Related Offences Commission, Dr. Musa Aliyu San, has called for collective action to scale up integrity and anti-corruption efforts across Africa. Dr. Aliyu made the call at the commemoration of the African Anti-Union Anti-Corruption Day

According to a statement signed by the Commission spokesperson, Mr. John Ode, in Abuja, the event with the theme "Scaling up the promotion of integrity and anti-corruption actions across Africa" drew stakeholders from government, civil society, and development partners. The ICPC boss said the theme reflects Africa's aspiration to build a continent anchored on integrity, transparency, and accountability. According to him, integrity, transparency, and the rule of law remain the foundation for sustainable development, democratic governance, and economic growth in Africa. Citing the 2025 Commonwealth Africa Anti-Corruption Center study, Dr. Aliu noted that 80% of respondents across 14 African countries believe corruption occurs always or often. He added that the study identified lack of integrity as one of the leading drivers of corruption on the continent. Dr. Aliu said the commission will continue to discharge its mandate through prevention, enforcement, and public education in collaboration with MDAs and other stakeholders. In a keynote, the Attorney General of the Federation, Prince Latif Fagbemi, son, represented by Mrs. Gladys Adebayo, described corruption as a major development challenge. The event also featured goodwill message from the Code of Conduct Bureau, Public Complaints Commission, RELAC Program, CDD, and others, including a panel discussion and paper presentation on the Whistleblower and Witness Protection Bill. Iran and Oman have concluded talks on the Strait of Hormuz without reaching a breakthrough. According to a statement from Iran's foreign ministry, the strategic waterway lies between Iran to the north and Oman to the south, giving both countries a direct role in ensuring the security of shipping through the straits. The ministry said both sides agreed to continue discussions on the political and technical level to reach a common understanding on ensuring the security of navigation. It added that a delegation from the Gulf state of Qatar also took part in the talks in the Omani capital, Muscat. The Iranian foreign minister said Qatar acted as a mediator between Iran and the United States during the discussions. Repeated exchange of fire between Iran and the U.S. over the past week have undermined an interim agreement reached last month to end the conflict and reopen the vital waterway. U.S. President Donald Trump declared the ceasefire over, but said Washington remained open to talks with Tehran. Volga region of Samara's regional governor, Vyacheslav Fedoryshlov, has said that on Sunday a man was killed and three other people, including a child, were injured in Ukrainian drone attacks. Residential buildings and an industrial facility were damaged in the attack, Fedoryshlov said on Telegram without providing further details. The independent Russian news outlet Astra, citing images and videos circulating on social media, reported that the industrial site was the Sazran oil refinery. Footage showed several large fires burning at the facility. The Russian military said on Sunday morning that it shot down 349 Ukrainian drones overnight, a scale of attack comparable to those seen in recent days. Ukraine has targeted the Sazran refinery several times, following a previous attack in late May. The plant, which has an annual processing capacity of around 8.5 million tons, was forced to suspend operations. The refinery, owned by state-controlled oil company Rosneft, produce petrol, diesel, and kerosene. Russia is facing a fuel shortage as repeated Ukrainian strikes on its oil refinery infrastructure have disrupted production. Kyiv has pursued the campaign for months to ensure Russian President Putin, who ordered the full-scale invasion of Ukraine more than 4 years ago, into negotiations. Moscow has said that any peace agreements must include the transfer of Ukrainian territory, including areas that Russian forces have still not captured more than 4 years after the invasion began. To end the news, here are the main points once again.
Bauchi State House of Assembly paid his condolence visit to the Emir of Misau in his palace. Agro-climatic resilience in semi-arid landscape projects organizes a research

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1: 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We now time to 26 minutes past the hour of 5. 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
2: Barkan ku da zuwa wannan tashan tawa. 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

0: mothers and fathers in Darazo, Mingi, Bauchi, and Nissan LGAs. This is your moment.
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0: Aha! Mothers and fathers in Danazo, Ningi, Bauchi, and Misal LGAs, this is your moment.
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6: 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Allah Allah Allah Allah Allah Allah Allah Allah Allah Allah Allah Allah Allah Allah Allah Allah Allah Allah Allah Allah Allah Allah Allah Allah Allah Allah Allah Allah Allah Allah Allah Allah Allah Allah Allah Allah Allah Allah Allah Allah Allah Allah Allah Allah Allah Allah Allah Allah Allah Allah Allah Allah Allah Allah Allah Allah Allah Allah Allah Allah Allah Allah Allah Allah Allah Allah Allah Allah Allah Allah Allah Allah Allah Allah Allah Allah Allah Allah Allah Allah Allah Allah Allah Allah Allah Allah Allah Allah Allah Allah Allah Allah Allah

I'm not going to be able to do that. I'm not going to be able to do that. I'm not going to be able to do that. I'm not going to be able to do that. I'm not going to be able to do that. I'm not going to be able to do that. I'm not going to be able to do that. I'm not going to be able to do that. I'm not going to be able to do that. I'm not going to be able to do that. I'm not going to be able to do that. I'm not going to be able to do that. I'm not going to be able to do that. I'm not going to be able to do that. I'm not going to be able to do that. I'm not going to be able to do that. I'm not going to be able to do that. I'm not going to be able to do that. I'm not going to be able to do that. I'm not going to be able to do that. I'm not going to be able to do that. I'm not going to be able to do that. I'm not going to be able to do that. I'm not going to be able to do that. I'm not going to be able to do that. I'm not going to be able to do that. I'm not going to be able to do that. I'm not going to be able to do that. I'm not going to be able to do that. I'm not going to be able to do that. I'm not going to be able to do that. I'm not going to

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